0: shirt.
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How good. River 949's 94 minutes non-stop music. The 5K key song just after 11. G'day there, it's Ilya. Still some more to squeeze in. Let's see. George Michael from his debut album. Canada's Alana Miles. Genesis. River.

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There's plenty of time to go find that secret tunnel under Bunnings where they keep all the leftover sausages. You in? River.

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0: 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G'day there, it's Illy. And as you know, yesterday at 2 o'clock, the National Oz Alert was tested out. And Marnie in Campo wanted to know how you went with it.
1: Gary's in Adair. What did you think?
2: Yeah, I got it. Even though I had the phone turned down, it still glared away.
1: Mm-hmm.
2: The people around me were looking at everything, and consequently, I found the OK button, which turned it off.
3: What's the OK button? Did it just say to dismiss it or something? Did it come up on the screen?
2: Yeah, well, down the bottom of the message, it had OK, so I hit OK and it turned it off.
1: There you go. Oh. I didn't do that.
3: I didn't know. No. Well, I was on the phone, Gazza, so I couldn't see it. I could just hear it. True. I was like, it flickered up, but I didn't even see the message of what it was. So, yeah.
2: Yeah, no, I saw it down the bottom and shut it up, and then everyone else wanted to know how I did it.
3: Yeah, good on you, Gazza. Yeah. So you're the man, Gaz.
2: Well, you've done well.
0: Good on you, Gazza. Next 15. Mark Lazotte or Johnny Diesel to you and I, and Marshmallow, Kane Brown.
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0: 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With forecasts, we could see fuel over $2 a litre. And South East Queensland Council mayors unveil a blueprint for air taxis. Details on the way as we head straight to the River Newsroom. 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
16: River 949 traffic.
17: Got a multi-vehicle crash through Rochdale for the Gateway Motorway southbound around Miles Putting Road. Speed's been dropped down to 40. Multi-vehicle crash in Cedar Bank Hills, Pinelands Road at Nolina Street, and got a breakdown for the M1 northbound through Ulmo. Set of lights on flash in Salisbury, Orange Grove Road at Raya Wiener Road. This August, the Australian Ballet presents Romeo and Juliet at QPAC. 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If you spot anything on the roads, give us a call on 38131949. Glenall Grove, another check in an hour on River 949.
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19: Hi there, I'm Matt McDonald. Victorian Premier Jacinta Allen has abandoned plans to try and hang on to her job, announcing this morning she is resigning. The move will avoid the need for a long and messy leadership vote, which would have stretched out several weeks, and paves the way for Ben Carroll to become leader. Allen says stepping aside is the right thing for the party and the state.
20: I was prepared to put my record and my plan to a ballot of members, as our rules allow. I believe I would have won.
19: The federal government is not ruling out extending the fuel excise discount beyond this weekend. There are concerns the renewed fighting in the Middle East will see petrol prices here soar above $2 a litre again next week. Resources Minister Madeleine King has told the ABC no decision on the excise has been made.
21: We've done so much around fuel security that makes sure there is fuel available for consumers. But as to the excise, the Treasurer and the Prime Minister and the RC team will consider that over the course of the week.
19: UK Prime Minister Andy Burnham has declared his unwavering support for Ukraine during a meeting with Volodymyr Zelensky. The Ukraine president will next head to the United States for a meeting with Donald Trump tomorrow. And Australia is miles ahead on top of the Com Games medal tally after adding another 9 gold on day 4. 7 of those came in the pool. The Aussies now with 26 gold, England second on 8 gold, while New Zealand finally claimed its first gold medal this morning.
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19: Lions young gun Ty Gallop will front the AFL tribunal tonight over his off-the-ball shove on Port's Mitch Georgiadis on Sunday. Gallop was referred directly on a serious misconduct charge and is expected to be rubbed out for at least 2 weeks if found guilty. And Adam Dewey's future at the West Tigers remains under a cloud despite supposed peace talks with coach Benji Marshall yesterday. Dewey was expected back at training today and is tipped to be included in the side to play the Eels when teams are announced this afternoon. That's the latest news and sport.
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18: River 949. Weather.
0: Nice sunny morning. We could see a couple of showers creeping through this afternoon. Just a couple of mil. 22 partly cloudy at times for your Tuesday. Down to 7 tomorrow. Wednesday looking good. 24 degrees. Then a cold start Thursday. 3 degrees. Mostly sunny and 23. Harrisville and Wellcamp Airport 18. Eastern Heights 20.
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0: Hello there, it's Ilya. Now, $5,000. Michelle has already got some plans.
2: Hey, some off the house and the rest I admit.
0: I hear a dispute there. What's Hubby saying?
2: He reckons I can spend it on him.
0: Nice one. The 5K key song you need is this. Hey!

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2: 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Rein me in.

0: 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Ilya, this morning. Now, when it comes to making a classic comeback, this lady proved it didn't matter what age it was.
1: I just didn't think it was impossible because I knew that I had the talent and I just knew that I had to get the right direction.
0: 44 years old, private dancer, 7 singles. That's what we call a classic comeback. Tina River.

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2: Hey, it's Alison. How are you going today?
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3: 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Anything else?
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0: It's a 5K Friday, and Hinksy has your next 5K key song just after one. Heading straight to the River Newsroom, fuel prices set to soar over $2 a litre as the conflict in the Middle East continues. And Lions young gun Ty Cobb set for a trip to the tribunal. So why are we playing this song? And this one. Have a think about it. Grab your lunch. I'll explain shortly. It's Rivers 10 from then.
1: They're just like your two best local mates.
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23: In Springwood, got a breakdown to look out for. M1 southbound after Rochdale Road. Also got a breakdown through Muirlea for Colo Road exit from the Warrego Highway eastbound. And lights on flash in Salisbury, Orange Grove Road or Ryawina Road. Roadworks, Rosewood Marburg Road through Rosewood and Tallagalla and the Warrego Highway through Carolee and Riverview. If you're in an accident that contacts a power pole, wires or pillar box, stay in the vehicle if safe. 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
24: Hey, I'm Brooke Seychelle. Jacinta Allen has defended her record after announcing she is resigning as Victorian Premier. After yesterday digging in and vowing to fight any leadership challenge, Allen has this morning opted to step aside. She insists she's always put Victorians first.
25: I got into politics to fight for them, and whatever I do next, I will still be fighting for them. I leave immensely proud of what we have achieved these past 3 years.
24: A meeting for the Labor Party is currently underway. Origin Energy has confirmed almost 1 million customers had their details accessed during a recent security incident. The company says it is still working with experts to ensure the incident is contained, but an initial review shows the details of 900,000 customers have been breached. Overseas, Donald Trump is hinting at a chance of a deal over the conflict between the United States and Iran, saying they've been having good talks. It comes after he halted military strikes at Iran's request. However, it could resume if negotiations fall through. And a media influencer has announced she will try and unseat Prime Minister Anthony Albanese at the next federal election. Cheek Media's Hannah Ferguson will run as an independent in Albanese's seat of Graindler. Ferguson told Seven she's not daunted by the task.
26: People need to be standing up, putting their head above the parapet and challenging people like the Prime Minister. At the end of the day, he's an elected local representative and I believe he's failing the area and I want to change that.
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24: In sport, Australia has moved even further ahead on top of the medal tally at the Com Games after another dominant night at Glasgow. Our athletes bagged another 9 gold medals, with 7 of those coming in the pool, while gymnast Kate McDonald won the uneven bars. And on the athletics track, Rose Davis took out the 10,000 metre final.
28: I'm so proud, and yeah, I feel like as a little girl I've watched the Commonwealth Games and I always wanted to be me to win, and yeah, I just can't believe that I've done it.
24: That's on 7 there. That's the latest in news and sport.
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7: River 949 weather.
0: Just a couple of showers off the coast around Stratty on the radar, but nothing much doing inland. We could see just a couple, just a few mil. 22 partly cloudy, nice and sunny for the moment. Down to 7 degrees Wednesday, 24 partly cloudy. Thursday, mostly sunny, 3 degrees start. That's the coldest so far this week. Then 23.
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1: G'day there, it's Ilya. Now I reckon 1985 had to be the king of one-liners in movies.
2: Hey, Doc, we better back up. 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
3: 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Well, we're going, we don't need roads.
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1: Rocky IV and Ivan Drago. 1985, Power Station, Reheating T-Rex, an absolute belter from Stevie Nicks. USA for Africa, Prince, The Purple One, Rivers, 10 from then.

0: Imagine wrangling all those voices in the studio. USA for Africa, one of the biggest songs of 1985. As we give you a slice of that year, River 949's 10 from then. Earlier this afternoon, it took these guys over 2 years to finally come together.
1: Once we were all together, it just snowballed really quickly. We just kept doing it until the producer said stop.
2: We'd probably still be recording if you hadn't said stop. It's just really magical in the studio. Considering we never ever played, it's like going back to the garage, you know, you were just playing with your friends, but at the same time we had all the technology and, you know, the fact that we could play a bit better than that.

0: good is it hearing that song on the radio? Stevie Nicks from Rock a Little. Her third solo album, River 9.9's 10 from then. 10 big songs from 1985. Now, cast your mind back to the Christmas of that year, and parents had a massive headache.
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0: 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River 949's 10 from then, a slice of 1985. 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
0: 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River 949's 10 from then. It's lunch, but not as you know it.

0: Cyndi Lauper, fittingly wrapping up 1985. River 949's 10 from then. Do it again tomorrow from midday. Heading straight to the River newsroom, a million customers have been impacted by the cyber attack on Origin. We'll grab you the details. Hinksy's standing by in the next 15 minutes, the 5K key song. We'll grab you some brand new Harry Styles and a great music collaboration.
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2: River 949 traffic.
13: A little bit busy at the Trumpy Bridge heading into Ipswich City and Brisbane Road, building out outbound through Bundamba. Progress Road, Wacol, busy onto the Ipswich Motorway. No delays on the Ipswich and Logan Motorways. Centenary Highway, quite good at the moment. And no delays for the Cunningham Highway either. Warrego both ways between Ipswich and Toowoomba, quite good there. And no major delays around Toowoomba. It's game on this July at Lakes Hyundai with exceptional offers across selected new Hyundai models. 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If you spot anything on the roads, give us a call on 38 131 949. It's Bodes. Another update next hour on River 949.
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15: Hey, I'm Brooke Seychelle. Ben Carroll will become the new Premier of Victoria after a messy party room meeting. Jacinta Allen resigned this morning after opting not to contest a leadership ballot. But hopes of a smooth transition were dashed when Attorney General Sonia Kilkenny put her hand up, only to withdraw her nomination a couple of hours later. Gabrielle Williams was elected as the new deputy. Meanwhile, Australia could get a third oil refinery in WA in a bid to make the country more energy self-reliant. The PM and the WA Premier are committing $4 million to a pre-feasibility study for a new Karratha facility to add to the two existing refineries in Geelong and Brisbane. Resources Minister Madeleine King has told the ABC it's in the nation's interest.
16: This is about fuel security for the whole nation, but of course WA is now left without any fuel refining capacity after the closure of BP and Kwinana. We will look at where this could go. Can it happen? We are able to import crude oil. Crude oil can be stored for longer.
15: Heading overseas, US TV host Savannah Guthrie has pleaded with her mother's kidnappers, asking them to tell us where to look for her. The Aussie-born host making the plea on social media nearly 6 months after Nancy's disappearance in February. And nearly 30 years after it first hit our screens, Aussie movie The Castle is heading to the stage. Its creators say they've rewritten it, but are keeping the characters and the essential storyline.
14: Elders Real Estate Ipswich. Residential sales and property management. There's an Elders for that. River 949, your sport now.
15: In sport, Andrew McWalter has responded to the AFL Chiefs' suggestion that Harley Reid stop giving away so many free kicks. The Eagles coach has told Seven it's a work in progress.
17: We've been working with Harley all year about his free kicks that he's been giving away, and it's still a work in progress. It's something he's working on, but we're just really talking to the AFL about making sure that it's even on both sides of the ball.
15: And Adam Dewey is expected to return to the Tigers' side for Sunday's clash with the Eels, despite reports he wants out of the club. That's the latest in news and sport.
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14: River 949, weather.
20: Staying partly cloudy for the afternoon. Very much the same for tomorrow. A little warmer with 7 to 25 degrees. Thursday, though, get ready for that. 3 degrees to start the day with 23 and mostly sunny. At Rangeville, it's 17. Splityard Creek is 20. Amberley, 22.
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So keep 3813 1949 on your phone. 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

Harry Styles, Ribbon on Foot on, the best music variety all day while you work. When groups get together, often you go, that's a bit unusual. When this first came out, people were thinking that, but it absolutely works. Great music collaborations with UB40 and Chrissie Hynde. I Got You, Babe, and Ribbon on Foot on.

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8: A little bit busy at the Trumpy Bridge heading into Ipswich City and Brisbane Road, building out outbound through Bundamba. Progress Road, Wacol, busy onto the Ipswich Motorway. No delays on the Ipswich and Logan Motorway. Centenary Highway, quite good at the moment. And no delays for the Cunningham Highway either. Warrego both ways between Ipswich and Toowoomba, quite good there. And no major delays around Toowoomba. It's game on this July at Lakes Hyundai with exceptional offers across selected new Hyundai models. 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If you spot anything on the roads, give us a call on 38131949. It's Bay Desert. Another update next hour on River 949.
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3: 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Thanks to NGU Real Estate Ipswich. Friday afternoon is when we have to draw this. We have one more chance of Sabo just after 3 to get on standby at River 949. Wang Chung. In a dance hall, dance. And Christina Perry on the way.
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0: Michael Drive Home. I'm Riven Amphunine with Hinksy. Fuel security. It's something that has been spoken about a lot lately. Looks like we might get a new oil refinery in Australia. Well, they're working on it anyway. Details with the news in just a moment here at River 949. You've also got a little bit of time now to jump online at river949.com and have your say on the music that we're playing, like Goo Goo Dolls and that fresh Martin Garrix Ed Sheeran song. You could win yourself $1,000 just for doing it.
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4: River 949 traffic.
5: It's fairly smooth sailing on the roads so far. No accidents or breakdowns reported. No major delays around Ipswich City and the Ipswich and local motorways. They're moving quite nicely. Progress Road, Waco, a little bit busy heading on to the motorway. So Tenery Highway to Jindalee Bridge, not a drama. So too the Cunningham Highway. Ipswich through Toowoomba on the Warrego Highway. That's a nice smooth run. No major delays around Toowoomba, although getting delays at Westbrook, Toowoomba, Athol Road. Got some roadworks happening there. Don't tax yourself. 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If you spot anything on the roads, give us a call on 38 131 949. It's Bo Desert. Another update next hour on River 949.
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7: Hey, I'm Brooke Seychelle. Ben Carroll will become the new Premier of Victoria after a chaotic morning in State Parliament. Jacinta Allan resigned ahead of a party room meeting after opting not to recontest the leadership. Her support, Sonia Kilkenny, then put her hand up before later pulling out of the race, leaving Carroll as the last person standing.
8: I'm delighted to announce that we have a new Premier of Victoria. Ben Carroll has been unanimously endorsed by the State Parliamentary Labor Party as our next Premier of Victoria.
7: That's Party Whip Juliana Addison. Origin Energy says the personal information of around 900,000 current and former customers have been accessed in a major cyber attack. The company confirming it's contacting affected customers and has apologised for the breach. It's working with the Australian Cybersecurity Centre and Federal Police. The search continues for a missing baby in waters off Port Macdonald in South Australia. It follows the discovery of the bodies of a 36-year-old woman and her toddler in the ocean yesterday. If you need help, call Lifeline on 13 11 14. Overseas, a man has been arrested in Paris after allegedly stabbing three women with large kitchen knives. It's understood the suspect was apprehended by an off-duty police officer. And the federal government is not ruling out extending the fuel excise discount beyond this weekend. There are concerns the renewed fighting in the Middle East will see petrol prices here soar above $2 a litre again next week.
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7: In sport, a call is looming for Cat skipper Patrick Dangerfield for Thursday night's clash against Collingwood. Danger is currently battling a hip issue, but Geelong coach Chris Scott is refusing to make a call just yet.
9: I wouldn't like to speculate either way. It's sort of, both options are on the table now. What I would say is, if we were clear that he wasn't going to play, I'd tell you now.
7: And former Eels star Zach Lomax is back on Aussie soil after signing with the PNG Chiefs for the 2028 season. That's the latest in news and sport.
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6: River 949, weather.
12: Staying partly cloudy for the afternoon. Very similar weather tomorrow with 7 to 25. Thursday, mostly sunny with a cold start to the day of 3 and 23 is the top. Carpendale at the moment, 20. Mount Forbes is 21. Mervale, 23 degrees. The Aussie band that people keep saying should get back together. I'll have them after. Tracy Chapman at River 949. We're playing the best music variety all day while you work.

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0: Chapman and the best music variety at River 9 for 9 with Hinksey this afternoon. Powderfinger. A lot of people still saying they should get back together. Amazing band. Started out doing covers.
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0: I'd like to hear that. On My Mind, though, that's what we're playing now with Powderfinger, the best music variety at River 9 for 9.

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4: It's fairly smooth sailing on the road so far. No accidents or breakdowns reported. No major delays around Ipswich City and the Ipswich and local motorways. They're moving quite nicely. Progress Road, Waco, a little bit busy heading on to the motorway. So Tenery Highway to Jindalee Bridge, not a drama. So too the Cunningham Highway. Ipswich through Toowoomba on the Warrego Highway. That's a nice smooth run. No major delays around Toowoomba, although getting delays at Westbrook, Toowoomba, Athol Road. Got some roadworks happening there. Don't tax yourself. 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If you spot anything on the roads, give us a call on 38131949. It's Bo Desert. Another update next hour on River 949.
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0: Friday here at Ribbon Iron Foot Iron, we have to give 5K away because we've been doing our 5K key songs. So I'm going to tell you the brand new one you need to listen for just after the 3 o'clock news here at Ribbon Iron Foot Iron, thanks to NG Real Estate Ipswich. Before all that, though, Richard Marks on the way. And Jelly Roll.
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14: River 949 traffic.
15: A little bit of congestion for the Western Freeway through Indooroopilly, Fig Tree Pocket and Centenary Highway. There's some congestion southbound at Springfield Lakes Boulevard. It's building quickly for traffic on the Logan Motorway, Forest Lake through to Parkinson. Still looks good for East Street through the CBD and no problems reported for the Cunningham or Warrego. 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T's and C's apply. It's Carroll Park. Another update soon on River 949.
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17: Hey, I'm Brooke Seychelle. We're being warned of more interest rate rises, according to the Reserve Bank boss. Michelle Bullock says uncertainty around the war in the Middle East and existing inflationary pressures are contributing to a potential rate hike.
18: Domestic demand has eased broadly as expected and labour market conditions have softened somewhat. But with continued weak productivity growth, the economy simply can't grow strongly without putting pressure on inflation.
17: Close to 1 million Aussies could be caught up in the latest cyber incident involving Origin Energy. The company says it's contacting affected customers and has apologised after confirming the personal information of about 900,000 current and former customers was accessed. Meanwhile, the Pilbara could host Australia's third oil refinery as state and federal Labor move to shore up supply. The PM is announcing a pre-feasibility study into a new facility in Karratha with a $4 million joint commitment between the Albanese and Cook governments. While a location isn't locked in, Resources Minister Madeleine King says West is best.
19: We are the Western Third and the powerhouse of the nation, and that fuel security, given our distance from our colleagues in the East, is really important.
17: On the ABC there. And schools are being warned not to put photos of children on social media. It follows advice from the eSafety Commissioner that claims that a growing number of sexually explicit deep fakes are being generated from images stolen from school social media feeds.
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17: In sport, a boost for St Kilda with Darcy Wilson agreeing to a two-year deal with the AFL club. The 20-year-old turning his back on rival interests to re-sign with the Saints until at least the end of the 2028 season. And Adam Dewey's future at the West Tigers remains uncertain, despite reports of positive talks with coach Benji Marshall yesterday. Dewey was expected to return to training today and is tipped to be included in the side to play the Eels this weekend. That's the latest in news and sport.
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16: River 949, weather.
0: Staying partly cloudy for the afternoon. Very much the same for tomorrow with 7 to 25. Thursday, cold in the morning with 3 degrees, 23 will be the top and mostly sunny. At Torrington, 17, Comminius, 21, Augustine Heights, 23.
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0: 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Motown song. This will be coming up before 4 o'clock. When you do, here at 3813 1949 to get on standby for this Friday's draw of $5,000. 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

drive home with Hinksy on River 949. I tell you what, there's so many chances to win cash here just with my show. In the afternoons, low range, high range is back after 4 o'clock. I'll tell you more about that soon. We've got the secret sound at five with $7,350. And you could also get on standby to win $5,000 with Rod Stewart.

0: 4 o'clock. When you hear that in full, 3813-1949. Thanks to Steve and the team at NG Real Estate Ipswich. It's our 5K key song. That's before four at River 949.
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8: Little bit of congestion for the Western Freeway through Indooroopilly, Fig Tree Pocket and Centenary Highway. There's some congestion southbound at Springfield Lakes Boulevard. It's building quickly for traffic on the Logan Motorway, Forest Lake through to Parkinson. Still looks good for East Street through the CBD and no problems reported for the Cunningham or Warrego. 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It's Carol Park. Another update soon on River 949.
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1: 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Thanks to Steve and the team at NGU Real Estate Ipswich. 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
1: today until 10 p.m. Pick up only via the app on 28 July. Traffic's very heavy for Centenary Highway southbound at Springfield Lakes Boulevard. Western Freeway's a slow run from Toowong to Fig Tree Pocket. There is congestion building for the Ipswich motorway towards Oxley Road and westbound through Gales. 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It's Carol Park. Another update soon on River 949.
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0: Traffic's very heavy on the Western Freeway from Toowong to Fig Tree Pocket. There's congestion now for the Warraga Highway as you come off the Ipswich motorway towards Mount Crosby Road. Mary Street's still built up at the Cunningham Highway eastbound, and congestion for Ipswich motorway towards Blunder Road, then through Gales to Goodna. 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It's Carol Park. More traffic in 15 on River 949's Alive and Local Drive Home.
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16: Hey there, I'm Brooke Seychelles. Well, it's a stark warning from the Reserve Bank on interest rates. Governor Michelle Bullock says another hike could be on the way as prices increase but incomes aren't catching up.
17: In Australia, these shocks have occurred against a backdrop of persistently weak productivity growth, which has weighed on real incomes and wages for many years. And reversing that is central to improving Australia's living standards over the longer term.
16: Australia could get a third oil refinery in Western Australia in a bid to make the country more energy self-sufficient. The Prime Minister and WA Premier have committed $4 million to a pre-feasibility study for a new Pilbara facility. It adds to the existing refineries in Geelong and Brisbane. Meanwhile, the PM has paid tribute to outgoing Victorian Premier Jacinta Allen. Allen opted to resign rather than contest a leadership ballot this morning. Anthony Albanese describing Allen as a decent human.
18: Someone who can be proud, I think, of her achievements over a long period of time, and I wish her well for her future.
16: Another dominant night at the Comm Games has seen Australia pick up another 9 gold medals, 7 of those coming from the pool. We now have a whopping 59 medals. And a beloved Aussie film is heading to the stage. Nearly 30 years after its original release, The Castle is being developed into a play. It's being penned by its original creators, who say they've rewritten it but are keeping the characters and essential storyline.
7: Experience the next level at Brothers, built on community, proudly Ipswich.
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16: In sport, Braden Maynard could be missing from the rest of the home and away season in a blow for Collingwood's finals chances. The Pies vice-captain is having surgery on his knee and hammy, a procedure coach Craig McRae admits is tricky.
19: He'll miss 3 to 4 weeks. It's quite a unique one. The medical staff haven't seen too many of these things.
16: And Manly co-captain Tom Trbojevic is recovering well from his latest hamstring injury. He says he's probably a couple of weeks away from being ready to go. That's the latest in news and sport.
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3: River 949, weather.
1: Should be mostly clear tonight with partly cloudy weather tomorrow with 7 to 25. Thursday, cold start with 3 degrees up to 23 and mostly sunny. Then Friday, partly cloudy, 6 to 23. At Derrymore, it's 18. Worrell View and Perga both 23.
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1: There's some exciting news about an iconic Australian film. I'll have those details of the entertainment news coming up at River 949. We've also got plenty of cash for you to take off my hands. $7,350 with the Secret Sound. We'll play that at 5, but there's also quick cash to be won as we play low range, high range. I'll tell you about that in just a few minutes at River 949.

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2: Traffic on the Western Freeway is very slow through Indooroopilly Fig Tree Pocket. There's quite a bit of traffic built up southbound Centenary Highway at Springfield Lakes Boulevard. There is slow traffic on the Ipswich Motorway approaching Oxley Road and merging from the Logan Motorway onto the Ipswich Motorway westbound through Gales. 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It's Carol Park. More traffic in 15 on River 949's Live and Local Drive Home.
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0: 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Don't forget Michelle Laurie's Australian True Crime podcast goes beyond the headlines. 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
0: Jonathan in Perga, I want you to meet Ruth in Toowoomba.
2: Hey Ruth, how you doing?
3: Good, how are you?
0: Don't get too cozy because you're going up against each other for cash.
2: Okay. All right.
0: So the way this is going to work, if I say low range, the next guest needs to be higher. If I say high range, the next guest needs to be lower. And you'll each take it in turn until someone gets the right amount. Are you all good with that?
2: Let's do it.
0: Okay, yeah. I can tell you now, it's between $100 and $300. Jonathan, you call up first, so you get first guess.
2: I'm going to go $150.
0: Low range. Ruth?
3: $228.
0: High range. Jonathan?
2: $204.
0: High range. Ruth?
3: $187.
0: High range. Jonathan?
2: $163.
0: High range. Ruth?
3: $158.
0: High range. Jonathan?
2: $155.
0: High range. Ruth?
3: $152.
0: Low range, Jonathan.
2: $153.
0: Low range.
3: $154.
0: Ruth, you've got it.
3: Woo!
0: We go one for one until we have a winner. Jonathan, thanks for playing. Make sure you play again, okay?
2: Oh, good. Thank you.
0: Ruth, cash is yours.
3: Woo-hoo!
0: Took forever, but we got there in the end.
3: Oh, it was a good banter.
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3: Thank you.
0: We're going to do it again tomorrow.
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5: Traffic's very heavy on the Western Freeway through Indooroopilly, Fig Tree Pocket, Warraga Highway. There's quite a bit of traffic built up westbound at Mount Crosby Road through Carralee. Congestion for Ipswich Motorway both directions at Oxley Road, Blunder Road and slow westbound through Gales. Centenary Highway, there is southbound build-up approaching Springfield Lakes Boulevard. Ignite your child's ambition at John Paul College. 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Register today. It's Carroll Park. More traffic in 15 on River 949's live and local drive home.
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5: Traffic is heavy on the Western Freeway from Toowong to Fig Tree Pocket. There's congestion for Centenary Highway southbound towards Springfield Lakes Boulevard from the Logan Motorway. Still heavy for Ipswich Motorway both directions at Oxley Road, Blunder Road, as well as through Gales. And some congestion for the Warrego as you come off the Ipswich Motorway towards Mount Crosby Road. 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It's Carol Parker. More traffic in 15 on River 949's live and local drive home.
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Are you with me? 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

0: 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Are you with me? 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
4: My name is Dale Kerrigan, and this is my story.
1: And this is huge news. The movie The Castle. We know it. We love it. It's hilarious.
4: How's the serenity?
1: It's calm. And it's being reimagined for the stage by Michael Castle Group. So this is just amazing. So many great scenes that I really hope will translate well onto the stage.
5: What do you call these things again?
6: 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Chicken sponge cake.
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7: I have to get the keys to Cortina. I'm going to move that Chimera.
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5: This is going straight to the pool.
1: Yes, that is right. It is huge news. The Castle is coming to the stage. I believe it opens in Melbourne next year. Hopefully then it'll make its way to Brisbane at some time.
5: Tell him he's dreaming.
1: No, we're not dreaming. Absolutely true. The Castle hitting the stage. That is the latest in entertainment news this afternoon. 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
9: Traffic is heavy on the Western Freeway from Toowong to Fig Tree Pocket. There's congestion for Centenary Highway southbound towards Springfield Lakes Boulevard from the Logan Motorway. Still heavy for Ipswich Motorway both directions at Oxley Road, Blunder Road, as well as through Gales. And some congestion for the Warrego as you come off the Ipswich Motorway towards Mount Crosby Road. 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It's Carol Parker. More traffic in 15 on River 949's live and local drive home.
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11: Hey, I'm Brooke Seychelle. We could see another oil refinery in Australia as the federal government moves to secure our fuel supply. Anthony Albanese confirming a pre-feasibility study into a new facility in WA's Pilbara as part of a joint commitment between state and federal governments. The PM says it's a step in the right direction.
12: This will be, if it is successful, the first new scale petrol refinery built in Australia since the 1960s. It would create a major boost for local jobs and manufacturing, along with our sovereign capability.
11: Close to 1 million Australians could be caught up in the latest data breach involving Origin Energy. The company is contacting affected customers after confirming the personal information of about 900,000 current and former customers had been accessed. The search is continuing for a baby boy off the coast of South Australia. The bodies of the baby's mother and toddler sister were found yesterday afternoon at Port McDonnell. If you or someone you know needs help, you can call Lifeline on 13 11 14. Israeli leader Benjamin Netanyahu is in the US to meet with Donald Trump, while Iran is expected to be at the top of the agenda. Hundreds of former Israeli military and intelligence officials are asking the US president to get him to stop Israel's attacks on Lebanon. And Meta has admitted it has no First Nations content moderators on Facebook or Instagram. A Senate inquiry today hearing there's been an increase in racism since the failed Voice to Parliament referendum.
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11: In sport, the final four contenders for the Bombers head coaching role will meet with Socceroos legend Kevin Muscat in the next phase of the selection process. Sources say Mark McVee, Jamie Graham, Murray Davis and James Hurd will speak about leadership styles and coaching. And West Tigers' Adam Dewey returned to training today after positive talks with coach Benji Marshall. He's expected to return against Parramatta this weekend in his preferred position at halfback. That's the latest in news and sport.
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1: A mostly clear night ahead. Partly cloudy with 7 to 25 tomorrow. Thursday colder with 3 degrees up to 23 and mostly sunny. Then Friday partly cloudy with 6 to 23. At Wairima it's 15. Verna's 21. Walloon is 20. I've got the
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1: 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If you know what it is, 3813-1949. 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
2: All right, here we are on a Tuesday afternoon. 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
2: Phil in Lowood, have a listen. 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
2: 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Susanna at Glenvale. All right, last chance this afternoon. Have a listen first. 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
5: 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Thank you.
2: Back to it, because tomorrow morning we'll play again with Marnie and Campo, $7,400. 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
6: Still got congestion on the Western Freeway from Toowong to Fig Tree Pocket and for Centenary Highway southbound at Springfield Lakes Boulevard. But Centenary Highway northbound is easing from Darra to Jindalee. Warrego Highway westbound direction, traffic is under speed as you're heading through towards Mount Crosby Road. And it looks pretty good for the Cunningham Highway, Mary Street. The census is coming this August. You'll get instructions soon on what to do. 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Authorised by the Australian Bureau of Statistics, Canberra. It's Carol Park. Another check in 15 minutes on River 949 and the I.

0: 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I was talking about this before, about that great Aussie movie they're turning into a stage show. You know who else is excited about it? Melissa Downs from Nine News. She's got the latest in Nine News headlines next at Ribbon Iron Foot Iron.
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3: Still got congestion on the Western Freeway from Toowong to Fig Tree Pocket and for Centenary Highway southbound at Springfield Lakes Boulevard. But Centenary Highway northbound is easing from Darra to Jindalee. Warraga Highway westbound direction, traffic is under speed as you're heading through towards Mount Crosby Road. And it looks pretty good for the Cunningham Highway, Mary Street. The census is coming this August. 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It's Carol Park. Another check in 15 minutes on River 949 and the iHeart app.
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0: Checking in with 9 News and Melissa, more pain could be on the way for mortgage holders.
18: Well, the Reserve Bank Governor today warning an interest rate rise is on the cards this August with inflation still too high. Also tonight, see the moment firebombers smash their way in and light up a southeast shop the second time in 2 days, and why your school's newsletters and social media accounts could be putting children at risk.
0: And the Health Minister and his department bosses have copped a grilling.
18: This is in budget estimates, and they were grilled over reductions in funding set aside for our hospitals. Well, talking of health, we have an interesting medical story about how spending too much time indoors could be bad for eyesight. This is, you know, back to the future or just into the future. Could flying taxis really become part of our transport network? And could they be in the sky in time for the 2032 Brisbane Olympics? See the incredible Queensland dinosaur discovery that's rewriting history, described as a prehistoric crime scene, and famed Aussie movie The Castle turned into a stage show. Tell them they're dreaming.
19: How's the serenity?
18: It was either that or take it straight to the pool room.
20: Oh, yeah, that's it. Or my favourite is like,
0: I dug a hole, it's filling with water.
18: Or, love, what do you call these?
20: So many great lines. I think it's going to be a fantastic show when it ends up going.
18: I think it'll be fun. Yeah. It'll
20: Melissa,
18: be great.
20: All that with you and Joel tonight from 6 on 9 News and simulcast here at River 949.
18: We'll see you then.
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0: It looks like a pretty clear night tonight. We'll get down to 7 degrees with the top of 25 and partly cloudy tomorrow. Mostly sunny on Thursday, and it will be a cold start with 3 degrees up to 23. I want to discuss something that, as we age, seems to be getting more and more important and more discussed. Next, a river.

0: 949 with Hinksy. Something that seems to be getting talked about more and more as we age. Skincare. So I want to discuss that this afternoon because only recently I thought I better up the ante. I'm getting a little bit older. So I bought some premium skincare, apparently, because if you spend enough money, your pores become aspirational. I was in the shop and it was kind of embarrassing, particularly as a bloke. And they go, "What's your routine?" I said, "Look, I used to wash my face with the same soap my dad washed his bum with." So these days, apparently, we have to have cleanser, toner, essence, serum, copper peptides, retinoid, moisturiser, SPF, and that's just to start with. By the time I'm finished doing all that with my face, it's time for the secret sound, and I've got a face for radio.
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3: Still got build-up for Western Freeway traffic from Toowong to Fig Tree Pockets, and Tannery Highway's easing southbound now between the Logan Motorway and Springfield Lakes Boulevard. Northbound is under speed from Sumner to Jindalee. There is a little bit of slow traffic on the Ipswich Motorway towards Oxley Road eastbound and westbound through Gales. Warraga Highway is also slow as you come off the Ipswich Motorway through towards the Bremer River. 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It's Carol Park. 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
25: Hi there, I'm Ran Hussein. Our Comm Games athletes will be aiming for more gold tonight in Glasgow. Sumer's Meg Harris, Jenna Forrester, Shayna Jack and 14-year-old Mia Hogan will all be going for gold in the pool. While gymnast Georgia Goodwin and Brianna Scott are in action and the Diamonds take on Malawi in their final group match. And in tennis, Maya Joint has advanced to the second round of the WTA event in Memphis with a straight sets win over an American wildcard. But fellow Aussie Talia Gibson was eliminated.
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6: Traffic's heavy on the Western Freeway through Indooroopilly, Fig Tree Pocket. There is still some build-up through Jindalee northbound for Centenary Highway. Southbound is easing pretty quickly, though, as you're approaching Springfield Lakes Boulevard. A good run for Ipswich motorway traffic, and it has eased for the Warraga Highway westbound between the Ipswich motorway and Mount Crosby Road. Try new Caruso's reduced probiotic to help in the management of food cravings. 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It's Carol Park. Another check-in soon on River 949 and the iHeart app.
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9: Tonight, a stark interest rate warning from the Reserve Bank as fuel prices drive up inflation.
10: The Origin boss, one-on-one with Nine News on the hack that's exposed 900,000 customers.
9: Fire bombers smashed their way into a southeast shop two nights in a row.
10: The ambitious push to launch the southeast's flying taxis in time for the Olympics.
9: Why too much time indoors could be bad for your eyesight. 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
11: This is Nine News Queensland with Melissa Downs and Joel Dry.
9: Good evening. More pain could be on the way for mortgage holders. The Reserve Bank not ruling out another interest rate rise in August.
10: The Governor today warning volatility in the Middle East is keeping inflation high as the federal government considers ways to boost our fuel capacity at home.
12: Nice to meet you.
13: Handshakes, hard hats, and the hope that one day fuel will flow from this site.
12: We have here an example of what my government wants to happen, which is make Australia more resilient, make us more strong.
13: A $4 million commitment on a study, a large price for a very small step on a long road to refining here in Australia, the first new refinery in 60 years.
14: We've already had multiple reports of oil crises just this year. It would be nice to see the government take some action.
13: The Reserve Bank tonight weighing up action of their own. Increased fuel prices likely to impact inflation in the long run, while short-term new CPI figures out tomorrow will influence an interest rate decision in 2 weeks.
15: But if it looks like that inflation is not coming down, then I think the board have some difficult decisions to make in terms of raising interest rates.
13: The opposition cradling coal in Queensland, dismissing the economics of a new refinery.
16: This government's brought in an Environment Protection Act, which is making it harder to drill.
12: The world is very much an uncertain place. And if Australia just remains at the end of supply chains, then that makes us more vulnerable.
13: If approved, the refinery won't be running before the end of the decade, much less the end of the war. And more strikes in the Middle East means more uncertainty here at home.
15: Ongoing commodity price volatility seems likely, which makes it even more difficult to assess the ultimate effect on inflation.
13: Charles Croucher, Nine News.
2: Tonight, markets are predicting a 20% chance of a rate rise in August. The hope for homeowners is that the bank buys itself more time to see the full impact of rate rises earlier in the year and buys Washington and Tehran more time to sort out their differences as the war enters its sixth month.
10: Origin Energy knew for almost 3 weeks that its database had been hacked before it alerted customers. The company's boss today admitting the company's security system wasn't up to scratch and is now being overhauled.
17: Fronting the cameras for the first time since Origin was hacked earlier this month, the CEO, Frank Calabria, confirmed the fallout from the cyber breach.
18: Today we've concluded the initial phase of our review and determined that there are 900,000 former and current customers that have been impacted.
17: If they were looking for a positive, initial reports suggested the figure was close to 2 million. The hackers stealing important personal information, names, addresses, dates of birth, phone numbers, and the last four digits of a credit card or three digits of a bank account.
18: We have not seen any of that information on the dark web.
17: The hackers first made contact on July 2, but the energy provider waited until July 22, last Wednesday, to go public.
19: What took so long?
18: We had been investigating a potential security threat before then, but there was no information at that point in time that led to that being acted upon.
17: A full-scale investigation by cybersecurity experts and police is now underway.
19: Well, has a ransom been demanded or has one been paid?
18: I can't tell you anything further about the specifics of the incident.
17: The Origin CEO conceded the hacker had outsmarted their security systems and that has prompted an overhaul. Actions Frank Calabria believes should protect the company from any further cyber attacks.
19: Your message to your customers?
18: I'm sorry and the organisation is sorry.
13: Damien Ryan, Nine News.
20: A coronial inquest will probe the death of a Gold Coast Titans cheerleader who plunged from a Southport balcony 13 years ago. Claire Todd-Hunter is live at the Brisbane Magistrates Court. Claire, this comes after a criminal trial was called off.
21: It does, Joel. The boyfriend of 21-year-old Brianna Robinson had been charged with her murder in 2019, 6 years after she'd gone over the balcony of the 11th floor apartment they shared in Southport in 2013. Her family had pushed for a coronial inquest into her death, but those proceedings were put on pause in 2017 when a police investigation reopened, now getting it back underway 3 years after the murder charges were dropped against Jaden Murray, formerly known as Dan Sheeran. Now, a pre-inquest conference heard today that the family of Brianna Robinson holds concerns that she did not end her own life and that there was third-party involvement. The counsel assisting Kim Bryson telling the court about text messages between the two that she said demonstrated a relationship that featured emotional abuse, including coercive control and stalking. She told the coroner the history of the relationship between Miss Robinson and Mr. Maria is worthy of future investigation. Mr. Maria has always denied involvement in Miss Robinson's death, telling police that he had emerged from a bedroom door to see her mid-flight going over the balcony with a chair next to the railing. The inquest will get underway in October, Joel. It's expected to hear from 44 witnesses.
20: Claire, thank you. And if you or someone you know is struggling to cope, you can contact Lifeline on 13 11 14 or lifeline.org.au.
10: To breaking news, and a magnitude 7.1 earthquake has struck southern Japan, hitting Kumamoto within the past hour. A tsunami warning of 1 metre has been issued for the country, with residents in several coastal areas urged to head inland. It's been revealed heavily armed police stormed a Banyo home late yesterday looking for someone over a return to prison warrant. Neighbours capturing the moment, specialist officers carrying ballistic shields and rifles raided the property before the dog squad moved in. No one was found at the Victoria Street address, but a small quantity of drugs was seized.
20: A police officer injured in a shootout in Maryborough on Friday night has thanked those who helped him, including a colleague who dragged him out of the line of fire. First-year constable Jordan May was shot in the leg when his squad was attending a domestic violence call-out at a rural property on the Fraser Coast. Today he shared a message saying, "I want to thank everyone involved in looking after me. I'm on the mend and have the support of friends and family who have not left my side." An investigation into the incident is underway.
10: The Health Minister and his department bosses have copped a grilling in budget estimates over funding to run our state's stretched hospital system. It comes after a frank assessment of the state budget from one health service boss was leaked.
0: "We've heard it time and time again.
1: We need to do better. The system needs to do better.
22: The demands are getting greater."
0: So hospital bosses might have expected an increase in funding for operational costs to meet that demand.
23: "The budget for this year is really tight. We're getting no growth for the year, which I've never seen before. So we're working through what that's going to mean for us."
0: That's the voice of Sunshine Coast Hospital Health Service boss, Dr. Peter Gillies. His scathing assessment of the state budget at a staff meeting leaked yesterday. Today, in the hot seat beside his boss and the health minister, singing a slightly different tune.
23: "We are getting 3.5% growth funding this year, so there is an increase in the funding.
0: But it's only half the predicted 6% increase to demand and lower than an original agreement put forward in March before the budget was handed down."
24: "Which of those two agreements had more increased funding?"
23: "The first one."
25: "Dr. Gillies."
0: A cut also copped by the boss of Metro North, taking in the Prince Charles and Royal Brisbane hospitals.
26: "So I can confirm there was funding growth in both service agreements."
24: "Which included more funding growth?"
26: "The first one."
0: The boss of the entire health department insisting pre-budget agreements offering more right across the state were never set in stone.
27: "So the draft service level agreement that is distributed in March is exactly that. It is a draft service level agreement."
24: "It's highly unusual that those agreements were revoked in their entirety."
20: And Rhys D'Alessandro joins us now. Rhys, amid all this funding furore, there was also questions about a story we aired on Nine News last night.
28: Yeah, a tragic story, Joel and Melissa, about an Ipswich mum in search of answers. Nikita Buse detailing an hours-long wait for an emergency caesarean for her little boy, which she firmly believes led to her son's death at 11 weeks old. A clinical review is already underway. Today, questions arising as to whether a more serious, higher-level inquiry, known as a partner Nine investigation, is needed.
27: "It would be completely unreasonable for me to make any comment along those lines without having an opportunity for the normal process to be undertaken."
24: "This is a very serious incident, and I would be very surprised if it didn't justify a Part 9 investigation at the suitable point in time."
28: Nikita had a meeting with health officials this afternoon. She says there was an acknowledgement that her little boy was in distress, but the delay to getting her a caesarean is still being investigated. Joel and Melissa.
20: Rhys, thank you.
10: Thank you. Victoria tonight has a new premier. Ben Carroll today elected as 50th leader of the state, unopposed by his Labor colleagues. His appointment triggered by Jacinta Allen's resignation, just half an hour before a spill motion was to be moved against her.
29: "After speaking with my colleagues overnight, I've made the difficult decision to step aside as leader of the Victorian State Parliamentary Labor Party and as Premier of Victoria.
30: I am not Daniel Andrews. I am not Jacinta Allen. I will do things differently."
10: Mr. Carroll's first course of action will be creating a royal commission into the construction sector.
20: A desperate search is underway for a two-month-old baby boy after the bodies of his 36-year-old mother and older sibling were found in waters off South Australia's coast, about 400 kilometres from Adelaide. Major crime detectives scouring the ocean below a cliff face where the family's car was located.

0: Images harvested from official school social media accounts, from face swaps to teacher takedowns on TikTok.
1: Now it's your time to shine.
2: People are taking content of adults, so headshots from school websites, for example, and social media, and then using those to create embarrassing or humiliating videos or memes of teachers.
0: But most concerning, the advisory released today by the eSafety regulator observed a continued rise in deepfake child exploitation material.
3: Creating non-consensual explicit deepfakes is illegal and is punishable by up to 7 years in prison. The National eSafety regulator says it's received more than 100 reports of anonymous accounts targeting schools between January and March this year.
0: Behind each of these reports are real people facing humiliation, reputation damage and distress, said the eSafety Commissioner.
2: Parents have a right to say, I'm happy for my child to be photographed at school. I do not want them, however, on the school social media account.
0: Bailey Kenzie, Nine News.
4: Terrifying scenes in Paris with a man accused of a violent stabbing rampage. Police say he attacked three women with kitchen knives in the city's north. He was eventually stopped by Good Samaritans who used a chair to restrain him. Exhausted fire crews are in a race against time to bring wildfires under control before another heat wave hits Europe. It's feared temperatures could reach above 40 degrees within days, further fueling the monster blazes in France and Spain that have forced hundreds of thousands of people to flee their homes. In Far North Queensland, detectives have seized a haul of drugs allegedly hidden in a pair of socks. A search of the Mareeba property uncovered significant quantities of meth, cocaine and marijuana, as well as $5,000 cash. A 59-year-old local man has been charged and will face court in September.
5: Rose Davies has made history, the first Australian woman to win the 10,000-metre race at a Commonwealth Games. Her triumph coming on an extraordinary day for Team Australia in Glasgow, our athletes claiming 9 gold medals.
6: Rose Davies going where no Australian woman has gone before.
7: Stunning performance. Magnificent running. The back end was breathtaking.
6: The 26-year-old chasing down the race leader in the final laps of the 10,000 metres, overtaking with 700 to go.
8: Tried to gap her and ran scared for the last 2 laps. And yeah, when I crossed the line, I was just so, so happy.
6: Securing Australia's first gold medal on the track and a strong start to our Glasgow athletics campaign. In the pool, the podium painted all green and gold twice. Sam Short leading our success in the men's 800-metre freestyle.
9: A lot of mental strength, trying to keep pushing myself in that.
6: And in the women's 100-metre...
10: 1, 2, 3, Australia sweeps the podium.
6: Meg Harris hit the wall first.
11: I'm always going out fast and then trying to hold Molly off, and I've never been able to until now.
12: Molly O'Callaghan claiming silver in the 100-metre freestyle here, but as she continues to manage a back injury, she's pulled out of competing in the 50-metre backstroke.
11: I don't exactly feel like the usual self in a sense. It's definitely a weird feeling in the pool, but I think I'm pretty proud of myself.
6: Despite that, she brought it home for Australia in the women's 4x200m freestyle relay.
10: 7th gold medal on the night for Australia.
6: More individual golds for Jenna Forrester and Sam Williamson.
10: Super Sam!
13: It's something that I am incredibly proud of.
6: Bo Matthews claiming gold in the 100-metre breaststroke SB9. And Alex Perkins winning the 100-metre butterfly on her 26th birthday.
11: I knew 100 fly would be on my birthday and I really wanted to just, have a good day. So, yeah, I'm really glad that I could race that well.
6: At the Artistic Gymnastics, Kate McDonald delivering a golden performance on the uneven bars.
14: It means absolutely everything to me. It's so great. I'm just over the moon. I'm speechless.
6: In Glasgow, Hannah Sinclair, Nine News.
4: Southeast flying taxis. 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
2: River 949 Traffic.
3: It's a little heavy on the Western Freeway through Indooroopilly still, but it has eased for Centenary Highway southbound at Springfield Lakes Boulevard. It's also looking like a good run northbound through Jindalee. No delays for traffic on the Ipswich motorway either direction, and moving smoothly onto both the Cunningham and the Warraga highways if you're heading through towards the west. So if you need to get to the airport, catch the train. 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Remember, catch the train, make the plane. Airtrain, whoop, whoop. It's Carol Park. Another check in 15 minutes on River 949 and the iHeart app.
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9: A tattoo shop in Lutwyche has been hit twice in 2 days, the subject of suspected arson attacks. The men responsible smashing their way into the store before using jerry cans to pour fuel everywhere. Yesterday, several tattoo beds were damaged. This morning, there was minimal damage. Police are appealing for public assistance to identify the arsonists.
10: From emergency medical missions to beating Brisbane traffic, flying taxis could become a reality in southeast Queensland, but don't expect to see them anytime soon. The new blueprint is targeting a pilot program by the 2032 Brisbane Olympics, with everyday flights still a distant prospect.
11: Flying taxis are no longer science fiction. New York is preparing for passengers while California clocks up test missions. That's the future. Queensland is still a long way from the launch pad. A 20-page report hoping to change that.
12: It's the will to make it happen. It's trying to do this groundwork to make sure that we can go to the governments, we can go to the state and feds. We can go to industry and say, this is how it can work.
11: Southeast Queensland's mayors and industry heavyweights trying to answer one question. Can this actually fly here? The ambition, a pilot program by Brisbane 2032. One contender, this pilotless four-seater.
13: Its general configuration is known as lift and cruise. So it uses 12 electric motors with propellers to lift the aircraft up vertically.
11: On paper, the time savings are significant. Early modelling estimates these aircraft could cover about 25 kilometres every 10 minutes. That means from Brisbane to Moreton Bay in as little as 15 minutes, similar to Caboolture. The Gold Coast around half an hour, with fares at this point expected to be about $4 per kilometre.
12: What we've been told is it'd be like a Uber Black, the same cost as an Uber, but the applications are very varied, so you could use it as a first responder for medical situations if you want to get a doctor to a crash site.
11: But getting there won't be easy.
13: There's a vast array of challenges. Of course, there's the engineering and the technology side.
11: Then comes regulation, safety and somewhere to land.
14: It's a very complex issue.
11: Getting approvals is one thing, winning passengers another.
15: Would you trust the technology?
16: Not at this stage. It just sounds like the Jetsons to me.
17: Humans being in charge, I prefer it.
11: Annie Puller, Nine News.
9: A Kiwi diver is lucky to have his leg, filming this shark attack while spearfishing in Fiji. The video, taken by Henry Gibbs, showing the moment the animal swims towards him and latches onto his leg. He's now had multiple surgeries and a skin graft.
10: It's dubbed the Sunshine State, but are Queensland children getting enough sunshine? Why too much time indoors is causing health issues and how much sunlight we should be getting a day. That special report is coming up.
9: Absolute devastation. A wild tornado tears through a US state, leaving widespread damage in its wake.
10: How one man survived an incredible 30 days adrift at sea.
9: Kiwis and the Kremlin wrapped up in a spy scandal.
10: And the unlikely pair of best friends set for cartoon stardom.
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1: A California man survived an extraordinary ordeal at sea after being stranded adrift for 30 days whilst attempting to sail across the Pacific Ocean. Kai Santo's journey taking a disastrous turn when his mast snapped and his phone died after getting wet. Surviving off porridge and fish, he was spotted drifting towards Hawaii by a container ship and rescued by the crew. The Kremlin is levelling stunning accusations against New Zealand, accusing it of hiring a Russian citizen as a spy. Local media is reporting the 55-year-old man was arrested in Khabaris, accused of sharing information about Russia's military cooperation with Asia-Pacific countries. New Zealand is remaining tight-lipped, with its spy agency questioning the accuracy of the Russian media.
2: Fast, furious, and tearing apart everything in sight. A dangerous tornado has ripped through the US state of Wisconsin, leveling buildings and cutting power to those who still have a home.
3: A menacing sky, and in seconds, the so-called Tornado Alley of the United States striking with violence.
4: Debris in the air! Tornado!
3: Storms in the US state of Wisconsin spawning violent twisters. On the ground, nothing short of carnage.
5: This is really f***ing bad. This is the main street in Menasha.
3: Homes splintered, cars wrapped up in twisted tin.
6: Oh my gosh, that's really bad. I hope they're okay.
7: This is a historic storm. This is a storm that we're going to remember 10, 20, 30 years from now.
3: And that storm comes with a warning. There could well be more tornadoes to come from this enormous system. In the United States, Lauren Tomasi, 9 News.
1: Brisbane's auction clearance rates have dropped significantly compared to the same time last year. 30% of homes up for auction in the past week sold, compared to 72% at the same time last year. Supply is down too. The data from Cotality shows 134 homes were auctioned in the River City last week, an 18% drop on the previous week.
2: Unlikely Gold Coast duo Peggy and Molly, the Magpie and Staffy, who shot to social media stardom in 2020, will soon grace the small screen. The peculiar pair inspiring a new animated children's series that's been 2 years in the making.
8: Peggy and Molly.
9: It's a hybrid model for us, so we do a little bit of AI creation. We don't use AI in any of our in production. We've had to rig every single feather on Molly individually.
2: The creators have assembled an impressive cast of comedians and Australian TV royalty, including Jane Hall and Jamoan. Hopeful Rachel Griffiths might even lend her voice to Peggy. The series will launch in September. Dark and daring ballet Dracula will return to QPAC this evening for a snap 4 days of performances following the cancellation of musical Beetlejuice. Fresh off a sold-out season on London's West End, producers scrambled to bring the show back to Brisbane last minute, filling empty dates at the Lyric Theatre. But with tickets selling fast, more shows have already been added.
1: How's the Serenity? 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
2: A little later on, the surprise link between sunlight and poor eyesight.
1: Plus, remembering goody star turned wildlife broadcaster Bill Oddie.
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13: Traffic on the Western Freeways under speed through Indooroopilly. Centenary Highway is looking pretty good. Northbound through Jindalee and also no delays southbound at Springfield Lakes Boulevard. Ipswich Motorway traffic has been moving well in both directions for a little while now. And traffic on the Warrego is a good run from Ipswich Motorway right the way through up the range and into Toowoomba. This August, the Australian Ballet presents Romeo and Juliet at QPAC. 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It's Carol Park. Another check soon on River 949 and the iHeart app.
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2: Apple is once again the most valuable business on Wall Street as Nvidia loses its grip. Here's finance editor Chris Kohler.
10: Wall Street's biggest business is no longer Wall Street's biggest business. Nvidia shares fell 5% overnight, which meant Apple reclaimed the top spot. The numbers are still huge, but the context is the really crazy part. The combined value of just those two companies is now $1 trillion higher than all the residential real estate in Australia combined, all 11.5 million homes. For a lot of people, it begs the question, can Apple or Nvidia really be worth that much? While we get our heads around that, the oil price has been tumbling, down more than 13% in 3 days as the war in the Middle East cools off. The ASX pushed higher today as RBA Governor Michelle Bullock spoke in Sydney, and the Australian dollar is buying 69 US cents and 61 euro cents this evening.
2: Checking fuel now, the average price for unleaded in Brisbane is $1.90 and $1.87 on the Gold Coast. Diesel in Brisbane is $2.33. RACQ says fuel prices are on the rise. Drivers should look for sites charging $1.88 or less for unleaded.
1: One of Australia's favourite films is heading to the stage 30 years after it hit our screens. Fans of The Castle will soon be able to get reacquainted with the Kerrigan family and the classic lines they made so famous.
19: The Castle moving from the outer suburbs to the big stage.
20: Tell him he's dreaming.
19: A dream no more for the ideas men and women behind the legendary film.
21: We've sort of had 30 years to keep adding jokes.
19: The Working Dog team have been building on the sayings they cemented into the Aussie vernacular.
22: It's just the vibe of it.
19: But the play won't lose its suburban roots, a family fighting to save their slice of paradise.
23: My name is Dale Kerrigan. And this is my story.
24: Wayne's in prison, but now for a completely different reason. I think he firebombed a tobacco store. Victoria's developed potholes since we went up to Bonnie Doon.
19: How's the serenity in here? Well, that's all about to change when the Kerrigans come to life on stage. We don't know exactly who'll be playing them yet, but audiences are being promised all the lines that have gone straight to the pool room.
3: We're going to Bonny Doon.
5: Tell him he's dreaming.
24: We sort of didn't expect it to last as long as it did, but Channel 9 decided to repeat it on a Saturday night 28 times, so...
19: There's still time for more before the play opens in March.
6: They're turning it into a play. Would you go see it?
5: Absolutely. Where do I get the tickets?
19: Yeah. Penelope Liege, Nine News.
2: A construction milestone in Moreton Bay with 83 concrete girders now in place to support the region's new flood-resilient bridge. The Young's Crossing Road transport corridor is notoriously prone to flooding and congestion. The upgraded four-lane bridge is being built just west of the existing low-level crossing over the North Pine River. British comedian Bill Oddie, best known as a member of The Goodies, has died aged 85. His work on The Zany Show made him a household name in the 1970s before presenting a series of popular birdwatching programs for the BBC. Bill is survived by his wife and three daughters.
1: Next, the high-level talks to lure more major sporting events to Queensland. Back to grassroots, but the Broncos opt not to invest in youth to turn around their horror season.
2: After sport, why this world-first fossil find is being treated as a prehistoric crime scene.
7: And it turned out even better than forecast across the southeast today. Mostly sunny, above average temperatures. Tomorrow, though, set to be even warmer. Wait till you see your forecast for Wednesday.
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1: Good evening. Michael Maguire has opted against making mass changes to the Broncos lineup after crashing out of finals contention. But the playing group already has an eye on the future following their dismal premiership defence.
2: Grassroots Week has the Broncos rediscovering their youth. East Tigers products Patrick Carrigan and Cam Bukowski visiting their junior club tonight.
3: I still remember being a kid. Obviously, mum and dad were pretty involved in the club, and dad used to come with him, and he used to paint the lines here and do the field to get it ready for the weekend games.
2: Michael Maguire resisting the urge to bring in new blood, with Brisbane now out of finals contention.
3: I'm to say, just because you're a young kid at the Broncos, you deserve a shot. I don't think it's necessarily the right way to think about things.
2: Forward shake-up with Vijay Semu thrust into the starting side for Saturday's clash with the Knights.
4: Yeah, I spent a lot of time with Vij, and mate, he's a hard worker, he's a powerful ball runner, and he's got a lot of intent in him, so mate, I can't wait to see him rip it.
2: The reigning premier's the lowest Queensland side on the ladder, following back-to-back wins for the Titans.
3: Yeah, there's a lot of individual statistics and team statistics that we've missed the mark on, and we're looking to improve week in, week out.
5: I'm obviously a better feeling than coming in as a loser, and it's been a good feeling, but the work's not done.
2: Playing for Australia in last year's Ashes, Tino Faasumalaawi has the option to defect to Samoa for the World Cup.
5: Look, I'm kangaroo as it is now. I haven't looked into that. I've just been worrying about getting my body right and finding some form this year for the Titans.
3: If family's his desire is to wear a blue jersey for Samoa, then that's where his heart's with, and he's got my blessings.
2: Jacob Funk, Nine News.
1: Clinging to a spot in the top eight, the Cowboys' finals hopes now rest in the hands of their makeshift halfback. Earmarked as a future Maroon, Jackson Purdue is relishing the challenge of replacing Tom Dearden and taking on Origin number 7, Sam Walker, this week.
6: After steamrolling the Broncos out of finals contention, the Cowboys now might need to navigate their way through to September without injured halfback Tom Dearden.
7: There hasn't been too much stress in the group. There's so much belief, you know, without having, you know, Tommy out there, who's our best player. You know, Jackson Clifford coming in, doing a great job. And I think we're, you know, more wins than losses without Mudd. So, yeah, we're going good without him.
6: No longer the baby of the bunch, Jackson Purdue's assuming more responsibility in Dearden's absence, switching to the halves.
8: I'm going to have to bring my shoulder pads every week because there's going to be some big bodies running at me. The traps are a bit sore after the game compared to centre. I'm making a lot more tackles.
6: On Thursday night against the Roosters, he'll face off against Maroons halfback Sam Walker.
8: He's a freak and he's an off-the-cuff sort of player, so no one really expects what he's going to do, and that's what makes him so good.
6: Panther-turned-Dolphin Brad Schneider's made a career filling in for Penrith halfbacks. First, Nathan Cleary, now Panthers junior Isaiah Katoa.
9: I'm not going to try to be easy or anything like that. I know that's not my strength. That was the exact same message as Nath would always give me, is don't be anyone else but yourself and stick to what you're good at.
6: A premiership winner with the Panthers in 2024, Schneider sees similar traits in the Finn side this season.
9: I definitely think that it's a team that can win in a premiership, and I truly believe that. And I think there's a lot of trends that we could compare it to Penrith to here, and at the moment there's such a good vibe.
6: Michaela Sorby, Nine News.
1: Swapping Ballymore for Sydney, Les Kiss has taken charge of his first training session as Wallabies coach. But the new regime won't be a revolution, more a continuation of the systems put in place by Joe Schmidt.
10: It's for us as leaders to be aligned with his messaging, but also to understand that there's been a strong foundation that's been built over the course of 2 years under Joe, and understanding that there's some really good parts of those of that game that we want to continue to grow.
1: The Kiss era begins against Japan in Osaka next weekend. Young Lion Ty Gallop is arguing his case at the AFL tribunal after being charged with serious misconduct for slamming a Port Adelaide player's head into the turf. Brisbane teammates have leapt to Gallop's defence, labelling his behaviour as out of character.
11: No, I think he's a gentle giant, really. For Ty, it's a competitive game, and we all, you know, try to be competitive, and sometimes you might have a brain fade like that, which is always hard, but you don't mean it in that way. Sometimes you're just playing the game.
1: After 8 injury-plagued years, Noah Answorth will finally bring up his 100th game against Carlton at Marvel Stadium on Saturday, the exact site and venue where he ruptured his Achilles last year. A sunny embrace between Christian Petrarca and Leo Lombard to squash talk of infighting on the Gold Coast. Suns teammates insisting both players have moved on following their messy on-field spat.
12: They followed up after the game, and that's how it should be done. You know, players cop feedback all the time throughout the game. And for an older player to give Leo feedback, I'm sure, you know, you'll learn from it. They'll both learn from each other.
1: The Suns out to avoid a 10th straight defeat against Melbourne this weekend. For the first time in 25 years, none of the Aussie Golf Majors will be played in Queensland this summer. But PGA officials are committed to bringing big events back to the Sunshine State, with top-level discussions getting underway today.
13: If you're a frustrated golfer wanting to improve, this is who you should contact. Queensland's coaches on course at Nudgee as part of the inaugural Thank a Pro Day.
14: There's been 17 Australians that have won major championships, 12 men, 5 women. They've all had Aussie PGA professional coaches. So that's something we're really proud of.
13: Dom Azzopardi honoured for 30 years of service, part of a whirlwind fortnight with star pupil Lucas Herbert producing record-setting performances at the British Open and on the LIV Tour.
15: It's actually been a really big goal of ours over the last few years to see Lucas contend in majors. And now I think he's done that. And I think, you know, over the next 3 to 5 years, we'll see much more of that.
13: Herbert, Cam Smith and co won't tee off in Queensland this summer. The first time in 26 years the Aussie PGA Championship isn't being held in the Sunshine State.
14: With Royal Queensland being the Olympic venue for 2032, they wanted some time to do some upgrades to the course. So, you know, we've had really good dialogue with them all the way through.
13: But there is a commitment to return to the southeast soon.
14: I'm going in there this afternoon to have continued discussions. So when we left up here, we want to bring high-level tournament golf, international events back to Brisbane.
13: Adam Jackson, Nine News.
1: Just a day after being traded to Major League Baseball powerhouse, the Boston Red Sox, Aussie Curtis Meade has avoided serious injury after being hit by a pitch in a game against the Athletics. In his second trip to the plate, Meade was struck on the wrist. He received a walk for his trouble, but then was forced out of the game with what was later revealed to be bruising. Thankfully, nothing serious, but not
16: Ouch.
1: Quite a debut to remember.
16: No, it isn't.
17: Just getting a walk for your trouble doesn't seem like enough, does it?
16: Thanks, Ash. It's been touted as a world-first discovery, impeccably preserved fossils in the Queensland outback of what researchers are calling a prehistoric crime scene, one set of bones containing 3 different dinosaurs. Tonight, the experts explain the remarkable find.
18: Fossilised bones buried in the dirt, signs of a prehistoric struggle.
19: This is like a world first, okay? So it's really significant.
18: Discovered near Richmond in outback Queensland, an ocean-dwelling dinosaur known as Bob, or Bag of Bones, showcasing a remarkably preserved Cretaceous-era chain of command.
19: Bob is an exceptional discovery, okay? To be the first specimen in the world to actually have confirmed stomach contents of a pterosaur.
18: Much to their surprise, paleontologists also discovered yet another link in the food chain.
19: We're trying to work out, well, what happened? And some of the vertebrae actually have bite marks in it. And I'm like, well, that's unusual. What could have made those?
18: There is one working theory. Cast your mind back about 100 million years. Outback Queensland is nothing but an inland sea. Flying low above the water is a pterosaur, when out of nowhere an ichthyosaur leaps out of the water, snatching it from the air, only to become dinner itself to the waiting apex predator, the Kronosaurus.
19: The only thing that could have made those things is a big Kronosaurus. It's got around about 20 or 30 bite marks in this skeleton.
18: The discovery giving researchers a deeper understanding of the dinosaur's behaviour.
19: This is the first time we've actually had like a trophic interaction in between ichthyosaurs, pterosaurs and Kronosaurus. So it's an amazing find, and it basically draws on the imagination of
18: and sparking inspiration for more finds to come. Ned Balm, Nine News.
20: Researchers shining new light on the sun and our health. How much sunlight should we really be getting a day? Plus the impacts of too much time indoors for Queensland children. That's just a few minutes away.
16: First though, Gary's back with a check on the weather. Gaz, what a beautiful day in the city.
0: It certainly was, Melissa. Right across the southeast. In fact, the showers stayed offshore today. Nothing more than a little scattered cloud at times, but even more blue sky heading our way tomorrow. It's relatively mild this evening. 17 right now in Brisbane, 18 still in Ipswich and on the Gold Coast.
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3: There are concerns too many Australian children are missing out on the benefits of sunlight. New research revealing kids who don't spend enough time outdoors are at risk of developing eyesight issues later in life.
4: Playing outside, a key part of the daily routine for the Milnes family.
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6: 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Sometimes tennis.
4: The brothers, part of a major research project looking at eye health and sunlight. The study, led by the Lion's Eye and Kids Research Institute, tracks changes over time.
7: In the winter months, when children are spending less time outdoors, that is when myopia, or short-sightedness, is increasing the most.
4: Natural sunlight is up to 1,000 times brighter than artificial lighting. The sun's rays send signals, slowing eye growth, preventing short-sightedness.
7: In an office environment where I am here at the moment, we'd only have a few hundred lux. If we're outside, the measurement of brightness there would be tens of thousands of lux.
4: But as screen time replaces green time, experts fear more children are missing out. By 2050, they predict half of all Australians will be short-sighted. And despite the decades-old slip, slop, slap message, there's growing concern. Pediatricians say they're seeing more Aussie kids low in vitamin D, which our bodies get from sunlight.
8: Aside from iron, we've been noticing quite a increase in vitamin D deficiency as well in children or in the general population.
7: 2 hours outside in winter is also good for everyone's health in terms of getting UV in low levels to stimulate vitamin D production.
4: Health experts say it's as simple as walking or riding to school. Incidental exposure to sunlight, as long as the UV index is less than 3.
7: Life's about getting the balance right, and this is something that we can do very easily by just being sensible about sun protection, but getting time outdoors.
4: Sophie Fenner, Nine News.
3: It is time for your full weather forecast with Gary Youngbury. Gaz, how's our Wednesday looking?
9: Oh, looking good, Joel. Probably, yeah, a little bit better than today, about a degree warmer. We should start the morning with some light westerly winds. Unfortunately, we could see some fog tomorrow morning, so leave a little bit of extra time on that early morning commute, but it will clear, revealing the best day of the week, certainly for our beaches and coastline. Have a quick look at our beaches today. It was magic this morning along the coast. Not a lot in the wave department for board riders, but swimming conditions are just ideal at the moment, and that water crystal clear. Perfect at this time of the year, and with the westerlies tomorrow, it'll be nice and inviting enough for a swim. The water temp's about 21 degrees. Quite mild this evening as well. Let's take a look what we recorded temperature-wise over southeast Queensland today. The overnight low up at Kingaroy, 5 degrees this morning. The top was 24 here in Brisbane, Archerfield, Ipswich, Greenbank and Gatton, 22 in Caboolture and Coolangatta, 21 for the Gold and Sunshine Coast, and even Toowoomba recorded 19 degrees today. To the weather map, and a cold front crossing Tasmania, delivering gusty winds and showers across the southeast corner of the country, including coastal South Australia. Snow from this system for the New South Wales and Victorian ski fields for probably the next 2 days. I should see about 15 centimetres. So if you're heading down to the ski fields this weekend, Queenslanders, you're in for a treat. Gusty southeasterly winds should push showers onto Queensland's north coast. For the capitals, mostly sunny in Perth and 20 degrees. A shower to Adelaide. Showers and cool temperatures for Melbourne and Hobart. Mostly sunny in 19, Sydney, sunny and 31, Darwin. Queensland for Wednesday, partly cloudy Cairns, mostly sunny Townsville, 27, Mackay, 23, mostly sunny and warm with mid to high 20s, Rocky, Gladstone, Bundaberg, Maryborough and Gympie. Mostly sunny and dry in the outback, mid to high 20s in Mount Isa and Longreach, low 20s in Charleville and Roma. For the southeast, some early fog clearing to a sunny day, light winds, temperatures in the low to mid 20s. Moreton Bay, west southwesterly winds, 5 to 10 knots, turning north-northwest. So beautiful conditions on the bay. The seas below half metre and under a metre offshore. Magic for boaties tomorrow. So Brisbane, early morning fog will clear to a sunny day and only light winds. The overnight minimum 12 degrees, reaching a top of 24. We might even give 25 a nudge for tomorrow. Looking good indeed. Now, your 7-day forecast. Thursday will be mostly sunny. Still a great day and a top of 23 degrees. Partly cloudy skies on Friday and a top of 22. Saturday, Sunday, a shower or two with low 20s and then the chance of a shower on Monday. Ipswich, Thursday, mostly sunny and 23. Friday, partly cloudy and 23. And then a partly cloudy weekend and into Monday, just a very slight chance of a brief shower. It'll be mainly on the coast. So for the Gold Coast, Thursday, partly cloudy and 22. Friday, a shower or two, not a lot in it, 21 degrees. Saturday and Sunday, a couple of showers are likely each day with still low 20s and even a shower or two on your Monday. For the Sunshine Coast, Thursday, mostly sunny, 22 with a possible late shower. Friday, a shower or two. Saturday, showers and 20 degrees. And then a few showers likely also Sunday and 21. And even a shower or two for Monday with highs of 22 degrees. But that's not until the weekend, team. Let's enjoy the sunshine tomorrow and right through until around Friday. A couple of great days on the way.
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4: River 949 Traffic.
5: With a final check here, Rose, this evening, got roadworks tonight, Redbank Plains on Redbank Plains Road at Greenwood Village Road. Slight delays both directions through there and also reduced speeds. All clear for the Ipswich and Logan Motorways, Centenary Highway to the Jindalee Bridge, all nice and smooth. No delays on the Cunningham Highway and all good to the Warrego between Ipswich and Toowoomba. No major delays around Toowoomba this evening. 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It's Bo Desert with your latest traffic on River 949 and the iHeart app.
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3: 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The Starlight captains were doing their rounds and they knocked on our door. 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
1: 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But the way he's caught his girlfriend is even better. 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
1: 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But the way he's caught his girlfriend is even better. 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
1: 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But the way he's caught his girlfriend is even better. This Twitch streamer has bought a $900 Litter Robot 5 Pro. 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
12: Great to see you.
13: It is good to see you.
12: A little bit warm over
13: there. Yeah, I just said that to you. Yeah, I said to you, normally I've been freezing the last couple of days and I was actually a bit hot last night. No, I mean, not like, not like about, that, so. But I felt warm.
12: No, I get it.
13: It's just like, is it warmer? Yeah, anyway.
12: It's cool this morning, though. If you've got a feels-like temperature, wherever you are, feel free to give us a call. We've got $7,400 in the kitty for the secret sound. That's happening after 7:30.
13: Well, it feels like 6.7. It's only 7.3, but it feels like 6.7 apparently.
12: Does it?
13: Apparently. Yeah. There you go.
12: Well, Michelle usually calls us from well camp. Yeah, usually like minus.
13: But that's well camp. This is
12: 42 up there.
13: Yeah. Minus 42.
12: Hey, we got a big announcement this morning. Special guest joining us after 8 o'clock.
13: Fantastic.
12: Yeah,
13: we'll do that.
12: Can't wait for that. And today it is World Tiger Day, so we'll be on the Tiger songs. Join us 3813 1949, Marnie and Campo for breakfast.

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0: 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Come and
2: play. A bit to get through this morning, Marnie. Chip makers, we're not talking Sandboy, we're talking chip stocks, prices of oil falling and tariffs. And joining us now is Sky News business editor Ross Greenwood. Good morning.
3: Hey, morning. So, yeah, how's it going? Everything okay? I love the chips analogy. That was pretty cool, actually. Sandboy chips.
4: He
3: a bit old school Sandboy chips, I reckon.
4: I know. He didn't say Smiths, it was Sandboy, because I said, chips, what are we talking about chips for? And he went, no, not those chips. So I went, right.
3: Price of chips is always a good thing, right?
4: Yeah. Absolutely. But while we love those, what is the latest with the chip stocks? And because obviously there's a few that have fallen. So what's going on?
3: Yeah, look, our stock market will have a rough day today. And the reason for it is because, you know, this massive boom you've seen, Nvidia became the first company in the world to be worth more than $4 trillion. In other words, $4,000 billion in the American stock market. That's in US dollars. In fact, what's happened is its shares have slumped really hard in the last little while. They're down just in the last month by about 17%. Mm. And this is because China is now catching up in the AI world. And so a whole bunch of new companies have emerged, new chip makers have emerged, new AI models, a thing called Moonshot out of China has emerged. And this is now challenging the US's dominance on this new generative artificial intelligence that you see with Claude. You see it with, OpenAI and what they've got with ChatGPT, the Google stuff as well. So all of this is now starting to change. And so as a result, now that there's competition, the suggestion is that dominance, that ability to make more money in the future, the amount of money they're going to pour, the billions and billions of dollars they're going to pour into data centers, that's becoming a bit more questionable. So the stock market just reacted to that last night. So it fell. A thing called SK Hynix, which is a Korean chip maker, basically floated only about 2 weeks ago on the US stock market. Shares took off. Well, it's now come all the way back down below where they started on that US market just 2 weeks ago. So there's been just big changes, but that affects the overall stock market because the overall stock market's been pumped up by these chip makers, by these AI companies. And so really the whole stock market takes a bit of a breather when these things tend to wobble.
2: Now, what about the oil prices? They're falling at the moment, yeah?
3: Yeah, so that's the interesting thing. So the influence of those chip makers falling was greater than even the fall in the oil price. So what's happened is Iran and the US have basically stopped firing missiles at each other for the time being in the Middle East. And as a result of that, that oil price, which had gone above $100 a barrel, which you would have seen this at your petrol pump, your prices have now suddenly gone up for diesel, for a whole lot of petrol. Well, that oil price has now come all the way back down to $89. Now, you don't know how long this ceasefire is going to last, whether they can get some sort of a deal going to make this more permanent. But you tend to see that this is going to keep coming and going over a period of time.
2: Right.
3: And the real problem is, now you even saw you saw the Prime Minister suggesting that Australia should build a new oil refinery.
2: Yeah.
3: Now, I can tell you, he's going to spend $4 million on a feasibility study. Australia's never going to build a new oil refinery because the problem is by the time you build it, by the time it pays itself back, it's 30 or 40 years into the future. Mm. And in 30 or 40 years, you don't even know whether we're going to be using petrol in the way we are today. Probably not likely. And so as a result of this, that seems to be a bit of a waste of money from Albo. But, you know, the interesting thing is those oil prices coming down, you should start to see a little bit of relief at the petrol pump, probably within the next week or so, so long as these petrol prices remain or the oil prices remain in decline as they are right now.
4: That's a good thing, I guess,
2: yeah,
4: isn't it?
2: Absolutely.
3: it's just information. That's what's going to happen.
4: Yeah, fair enough.
2: The bureaucratic technocrats in Canberra, how are they handling all of Trump's tariffs at the moment?
3: Okay, so what happens is Trump imposed the tariffs on the world going back a little while. Then his own Supreme Court comes out and says, hey, mate, you can't do that because it's illegal and you should have gone to Congress to get it approved. So he scraps the tariffs. And so as a result, everybody's back to ground zero. So what he has to do is find a reason to impose tariffs without going to the Supreme Court. So he comes up with this idea that countries that he says don't have good anti-slavery policy, including Australia, you're going to get whacked with a tariff and I don't have to go to the Congress and therefore the Supreme Court for that. So it's 12.5% that's been hit on Australia. But guess who's the people who suffer most because of those tariffs? people who eat burgers in America. What it means is the meat, and that's our

0: is beef. There's a bit of aluminium. There's a bit of pharmaceuticals, not much at the side. It's mainly beef. And so that gets that 12.5% tariff. And as a result, those people who eat burgers get jammed with that.
1: Right.
2: All right. Well,
1: drive-thru will be a bit more expensive. Okay, fair enough.
2: Ross Greenwood, always an absolute pleasure. Thank you so much.
0: No dramas at all. Lovely to speak.
2: There you go. Sky Business News editor Marnie. That is Ross Greenwood, River 949.
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4: 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Logan Motorway, Mount Lindsay Highway, the M1 travelling fine. Queen Street looking good through Goodna, hassle-free for the Ipswich CBD. And no problems just yet for the Cunningham Highway, Ipswich Boona Road and Brisbane Valley Highway, Warrego Highway travelling well between Ipswich and Toowoomba. Toowoomba Range in the bypass also at speed. 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
6: Today it is World Tiger Day, Marnie. Have you ever seen a tiger in the wild?
7: No, not in the wild.
6: No, neither have I. I've seen it in the zoo.
7: Yeah, absolutely.
6: Down at Dreamworld.
7: Yeah, Tiger Island.
6: Yeah, there. Tiger Island. Mm, just them. Mm. They're amazing animals. Mm. You know, endangered. That's what they are. We're on the Tiger Songs this morning. You're on.

taking on Eye of the Tiger. All right, have your vote. It's on the Facebook page. You can call us, 3813 1949. World Tiger Day. Marnie and Campo for breakfast. River 949.

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1: 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Come and play.
2: I mean, who would do this sort of thing?
3: I think it's funny. I shouldn't because it's not allowed. Anyway, it's I just think so.
2: It's against the law, Marnie.
3: It is, apparently.
2: You know.
3: But it's funny. And look, I think many people have actually had a partake in one of these before.
2: I'm shocked and appalled.
3: Diners on the Gold Coast at Main Beach over the weekend were exposed to a shocking sight. Dozens of naked men filmed spilling out of a ute onto the Gold Coast most loved dining strip. And here they go.
2: Yeah.
4: This bare-bottomed bolt is not meant for the naked eye. But a dozen derrieres were spotted sprinting down Tedder Avenue on full display.
2: What?
3: Oh, I love it. I shouldn't say I love it because it's not allowed, but I think there's something very funny about it. Anyway, the patrons on Tedder Avenue, it's very posh. Could you imagine?
2: I can't imagine, Marnie. You never find me doing something like that.
3: Oh, could you just imagine? But people aren't sure what's going on. And yes, they were shouted, let's go, let's go. That's what was going on.
2: Running around naked. What were they thinking? Anonymous is on the line. Good morning, Anonymous.
5: Kemp, I'm going to take you back 20 years. And I remember us playing a game of pool. We've lost it. And the issue that we had to then do was run naked around a pool and then jump in, mate. And I'm going to tell you, I remember it as clear as day, and so does everyone else in that room.
3: You, Campo.
2: Oh! It's hung up, Marty.
3: Who was that? Who was that?
2: I'm not telling you.
3: Who was that? Well, don't have a crack at...
2: I'm not telling you.
3: Don't have a crack at these guys, because look, you've done it. You've done it. Nudie runs. Oh, my gosh. There you go.
2: Shocking. Shocking and appalled.
3: Although I must say that obviously that was on the news, right? The police have waged in on this, and they did say that basically that they had not had a report of the incident, but their word was basically that this is not encouraged. This is not encouraged, and that they were unaware of the incident, but they said no one had yet made an official complaint, right? So no one's made
2: Stop
3: an official
2: looking
3: complaint.
2: At me.
3: No, Willful exposure carries a fine of about $345 in Queensland if they're sprung, okay? So, anyway, there was a chief superintendent, Brett Jackson, said police would investigate if it comes to their knowledge that something had occurred to cause distress to someone.
2: My friend is just texting me. I'm deleting that call, so you'll never find out. River 949.
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9: Ipswich Motorway travelling well from Wacol through to Rocklea. The Centenary Highway looking good. Springfield to Jindalee. Western Freeway at speed through Indooroopilly and Toowong. Logan Motorway doing okay. Mount Lindsay Highway on the build through Barodia Heights. M1 northbound slows up through Slacks Creek. Same for Queen Street through Goodna. 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
11: Good to see you, Marn.
12: Good to see you. Sorry.
11: We have $7,400 in the kitty for the secret sound. Do that after 7:30. Another chance to get into that massage chair, Coast to Country Chiropractic.
12: With our celebrity pain in the arse.
11: Yes. It's coming out a little
12: Who's
11: later.
12: Who's the pain in the ass today? That's all you've got to do.
11: Exactly.
12: Is tell us who it is.
11: Yeah. Now, today it is World Tiger Day.

0: The tiger is the largest of the world's big cats.
1: Mm-hmm.
0: Like,
1: are you giving the stats now?
0: Yeah, it's you're like 200 kilos heavier than a lion. Do you know that? There was a fight between a tiger and a lion. Tiger would take him out. So it's going to take...
1: A lot of muscle mass.
0: That's right.
1: Mm.
0: Hang on, there's 95% declined the wild tigers in the wild. That's pretty sad.
1: That is sad.
0: And that's very sad.
1: Yeah.
0: There's only 3,900 wild tigers left in the world. Give them a break.
1: Why is that, though?
0: Well, there's
1: why
0: people out there hunting them, and selling their paws and stuff like that. You know, to it's the problem with the people that are buying.
1: Exactly. Why would you be doing that?
0: Exactly.
1: Black market
0: hunt
1: selling.
0: Them down, tigers.
1: Yeah. Yeah.
0: Exactly. Anyway, have your vote. It's on the Facebook page. Call us 3813 1949. Marnie and Campo for breakfast.

0: River 949, Marnie and Campo for breakfast. Glass Tiger with Bryde Adams in the background. Take it on Eye of the Tiger. You know that each tiger has a unique set of stripes? It's like a fingerprint.
1: That's all right. No, everyone I didn't know is different. That. There you go.
0: Ewan's on the line. How are you?
2: Good morning, brother. How are you today?
0: Right, mate. Which tiger are you on? Tiger?
2: God, that's a tough one. I'm just going to stick with my best friend, Marnie.
1: Oh, wow. Thanks, yep. Mate. That's very generous.
0: I thought I was your best friend.
1: Well, it depends on the day,
2: yeah,
1: doesn't it,
2: we can talk about that.
1: You floats around a bit like that sometimes, don't you, mate? It's all right.
0: I got friend envy now.
1: Have you?
0: Oh. Well, Ewan's your best friend.
1: That's all right. He's
0: I thought he was
1: be.
0: My best friend.
1: No. Well.
0: Marty's on the line.
1: Conditions apply. Marty.
3: Yeah,
1: Marty.
3: Yeah, hi, Marnie. Hi, Campo.
0: Who's best friend are you?
3: Yeah, it's very sad to hear about the kind of tigers in the wild.
1: I know.
3: Actually, my brother went to the vet with the dog, and they were operating on a tiger in there, and you wouldn't believe how big they are. They're massive.
0: Oh, they're huge. Yeah, absolutely.
3: And they couldn't put it on the table. It was on the floor.
0: Wow.
3: It was huge.
1: Wow.
0: Yeah.
1: There you go.
0: Notice Marty just glossed over whose friend he was.
1: No, he didn't say. But we didn't get his vote then.
0: Whose vote? Who are you voting for, mate?
3: Yeah. I like Survivor. I hear it all the time on River.
1: Yes,
3: we do. So it's got to be that one.
1: Yeah. We do play it, yep.
0: That's right.
1: All right, mate. Thank you.
0: One Hit Wonder from 1982, I think it was. 81. Panda is on the line. G'day, Panda. How you going, mate?
4: Quite a good, how are we?
0: Good. Ever seen one of those fights between a panda and a tiger? It's on YouTube. It's on YouTube.
4: Well, no, I haven't. It'd be funny because the pandas just fall all over the place anyway, don't they?
0: Well, haven't you seen Kung Fu Panda?
4: They're hilarious. Yeah, absolutely. Love it.
0: Kung Fu Panda took out the tiger.
4: This is why I started martial arts, because of that.
1: Did you, mate? Good on you, Panda.
0: Right.
1: I love it.
0: All right, who are you voting for, Panda?
4: It'd have to be you, Mr. Campo.
0: Oh, there it is.
1: The
4: yeah, I love it. I love it.
0: Never grows old, Marnie.
1: No, it's a very good song.
0: Jess is in race for you. G'day, Jess. How are you going?
5: I'm going good, thank you.
0: Who are you voting for?
5: I'm voting for you today, Campo.
0: Oh, I have the tiger it is. Thank you. Much appreciated. Marnie's on Glass Tiger. Our friend Tracy's on the line. Hello, Trace.
6: Good morning, beautiful people. How are you?
0: Great, Trace, thank you. Who are you voting for?
6: Oh, I can't believe it. 3 days in a row.
1: Yeah, no, don't say it. She's going to say you.
6: I can sorry. She's saying Campo, Eye of the Tiger.
0: There it is.
6: Trace.
0: Do a bit of Rocky. Go and beat some meat up in a fridge, running up some stairs.
1: Beat some meat.
6: Oh, yeah, I do that every day for my exercise program.
0: That's how we train.
1: I can see it, Trace.
6: Yeah, that's it. Have a great day,
0: you
6: guys.
0: Too, you Trace. Too, Trace. Oh, look who's on the line. Mel's on the line. How are you, Mel?
7: Great. Hey, not bad. There's lots of tigers and Eye of the Tiger around, Campo. So we've got to go for your vote, mate. Hey, listen, there's more tigers out there, but people leave them alone. Because you imagine if you kill everyone in the mob, the world's going to end up going crazy because the world actually is slope on its side. Because they said there's more wild pigs and deers out there, but no one goes hunting for them because they're too scared.
0: Right.
7: Because they know the Eye of the Tiger's there. We'll hunt him down.
0: Yeah, right, exactly, exactly. Thank you for the vote, Mel.
1: Wow, okay.
0: He knows his tigers.
1: Yeah, absolutely.
0: All right, we'll have honourable mentions in the tiger department coming up. Like a Tiger, River 949.
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9: Ipswich Motorway is building up inbound through Riverview and also through Goodna at the moment as well, and building up through Darra too. Logan Motorway westbound slows up through Parkinson, but Izzet Road is under speed through Callum Vale, Mount Lindsay Highway on the brakes through Boronia Heights, M1 northbound through Logan Home and Slacks Creek as well. Snowy River, Brisbane, caravan and motorhomes clearance event ends August 31. No gimmicks, just good old-fashioned service. Strike up a deal at Snowy River, Brisbane, Pacific Highway, Tanimera, Glenall Grove. Another check in 15 minutes on River 949.
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0: and the king of the cat empire, Marnie, are the Tigers. Oh, who's won it?
1: You have this morning.
0: I think so. Got loads of phones, boats.
1: You did. I'll let you go with it.
0: There was a glitch in the system, so you might not have been able to.
1: There was, yeah. So anyway, I can only go off what I've heard on the phones. That's being fair. Yeah, so I can only go off that.
0: Look, I'm a big fan of Glass Tiger. I'll throw it on as well. Here we go.
1: We'll just say Brian Adams in my song.
2: Yeah.
1: On backing vocals.
0: There it is.
1: Great song.
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8: Traffic starting to get busy for the Ipswich motorway in from Wacol through towards Goodna. There is a little bit of slow traffic for the Mount Lindsay Highway merging onto the Logan Motorway westbound and then through Ellengrove on the Logan Motorway. Cunningham Highway is building, but still a good run through Perga westbound. Fancy saving on fancy chocolate. 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Aldi, good difference. It's Carol Park. Mark another check in 15 minutes on River 949 and the iHeart app.
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11: And it's Tony Thompson with your news update. One person is dead and two others are fighting for life after a crash at Ripley and Ipswich overnight. Emergency services were called to the Centenary Motorway near the Ripley Road roundabout just before 9 p.m. after a white Ford Ranger and a blue Hyundai i30 collided. The Hyundai driver, a 35-year-old Plainland man, died at the scene. His passenger, a 30-year-old woman, and the Ranger driver, an 18-year-old South Ripley man, suffered life-threatening injuries. Any witnesses or anyone with relevant dashcam footage to police. Property investors are being warned that Queensland's property market is now starting to cool. A new Pippa market update says house prices in Ipswich and Logan are still higher than a year ago. Medium is now around $820,000. But hotspotting director Tim Graham says there has definitely been a national slowdown and it's more fragmented than most people would think.
12: There are still some genuine opportunities out there, but there's no doubt that both Brisbane and regional Queensland have certainly pulled back significantly from its 2024-25 boom. Most recently, we've seen the 12-month growth figure drop from around 18% down to 13%. So that's a 12-month rolling figure. So that tends to be a bit of a forward indicator.
11: And the Lockyer Valley is urging locals to prepare for the next disaster before it strikes. A Get Ready Day in Laidley this Sunday will bring together emergency crews, community groups and locals for hands-on disaster training and advice. Mayor Tanya Milligan says after years of floods, storms and bushfires, being prepared can make all the difference when an emergency hits.
13: There is less turmoil when you have a plan. Also, the ability to connect with people, to work together. We certainly know ourselves that the ability to recover for any community, when people get in, unite, clean up, recovery happens a lot faster.
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14: Hi, I'm Matt McDonald. Australia has picked up another 5 gold medals so far on day 5 of the Com Games in Glasgow. Gymnasts Jessie Moore and Brianna Scott added to our haul overnight. Kiralee Hayes won the women's 50 metres S14 freestyle and Jenna Forrester took out the 200 IM, while Flynn Southam beat fellow Aussie Kyle Chalmers to claim the men's 100 free.
15: I've worked hard for it and my team, my sports team, family know how hard it was. And, you know, 4 years ago, like you said, I was a little boy and now I'm a man. I belong here and I'm here to stay.
14: Southam on 7 there. Several people have been killed and dozens more are trapped following a powerful earthquake in Japan. Rescue crews continue to scour a shopping centre in the country's southwest after the second floor collapsed, while several people are missing at a paper factory. Ben Carroll begins his first full day as the new Premier of Victoria following Jacinta Allen's resignation. And Donald Trump has met with Israeli PM Benjamin Netanyahu, with the talks described as being productive.
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14: Brisbane Lions young gun Ty Gallop has been rubbed out for 3 weeks over his off-the-ball shove on Port's Mitch Georgiadis. Gallop pleaded guilty to a serious misconduct charge, with the tribunal warning he would have faced a longer stint if he hadn't. And Blues Origin coach Laurie Daly won't return to the role next year. After clinching this year's series, Daly's told those close to him that he is stepping down following a recent health scare. An official announcement could come as early as today. That's the latest news and sport.
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5: Some patchy morning fog about, a mostly sunny afternoon ahead though, with light winds. Tops of 25 for Gatton, 25 for Beaudesert, and 25 for Ipswich.
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5: Coming up in Marnie's Mud a little later, it's an Usher update.
17: Oh, yeah, from this, yeah, the incident that happened yesterday.
5: Yes.
17: There's a right of reply. There always is for these things when something goes viral. I knew it would. Anyway, I'll update you on that coming up.
5: Your chance to get yourself in the massage chair at Coast to Country Chiropractic with our pain in the ass.
17: Mm-hmm. Oh, that chair. That chair is so good. You're going to want this, definitely.
5: How good is it? I'm going to struggle just for the rest of the show, just thinking about that now, Mark. $7,400 in the kitty for the secret sound, and now we're talking advice.
17: Well, we're talking advice, and I want to know, do your friends wage in on your relationships and give you advice or suggest things? Because there is a celebrity at the moment, and it's done a headline out in the media world at the moment, that this celebrity, her friends are concerned about what's happening for her at the moment. Okay. And not in a bad way. I'll preface that. There's nothing bad's happening.
5: Mm.
17: But her friends have looked at previous situations, and I feel very aligned with this story.
5: Okay.
17: And that they are now giving her advice moving forward. I'm going to share with you what that is. But have you ever waged in on your friends' relationships and said something or given advice? Let us know and share with us what's happened next.
5: Call us 3813 1949, Marnie and Campo for breakfast.

0: River 949, Marnie and Campo for breakfast. Jennifer Aniston.
1: She's got a new, a relatively new bloke in her life. Let me break this down for you, just so we're all up on the same page. His name is Jim Curtis. He's a wellness coach, and they've been, I guess, together since around this time last year. So it's a relatively new relationship, but not really. They've had about 12 months together. And the first time they were seen vacationing together in Spain. And they were Instagram official for his birthday in November last year. Sorry, I just find that funny.
0: Well, I thought she never got over Brad Pitt.
1: I think so too, but anyway. This one, it seems to be someone that she's very keen on, and this is what her friends are concerned about, that it's moving way too fast, Campo. So we're 12 months in, they've been vacationing in Spain, she's got him hanging out with all of her mates, and the mates are saying she's smitten to the fact that he's gone from being part-time at her place to he's in there now all the time, and they're saying that they believe she wants him to propose.
0: Oh.
1: And that's a concern for them because they're worried she's been married twice before and it hasn't worked out. Well, that's not very nice.
0: She was married to Brad. Who else has she had? Vince Vaughn. She wasn't married to Vince Vaughn.
1: Not Vince Vaughn. There was the
0: Justin Theroux.
1: Yeah, him. I think she was married.
0: Was she married to him?
1: I think she was married to Justin Theroux. Well, who else was there? There was no one else. I just remember Brad Pitt. Justin Theroux. She was with him for a long time, so that didn't work out. And now here comes. Yeah, she was with him for a while. She was dated John Mayer as well.
0: John Mayer. There you go. She's no Taylor Swift.
1: Well, I was about to say she's not up there with Taylor Swift, but not far anyway. No. So Jim is a hypnotist and he is a life coach.
0: Mm.
1: So he's up on all the advice.
0: So he's got all the advice.
1: He has got all the advice, and you will see him online talking about all sorts of things, including this was him talking about, is it better to settle or stay on your own in relationships?
2: I'm going to say neither. Having people in your life that nurture you and help you grow as a person is super important. So you should not be alone, nor should you settle. If you're in a love relationship or if you're in a relationship with someone that doesn't fulfill you, then you should go out there and cultivate more friends. Definitely don't settle for that relationship. At the same time, also don't be alone. So that's the paradox of life.
0: No, I don't agree with that. The simple fact is when you get married, it's in the contract for better or for worse.
1: I know, it does say that. But I will say that in my experience, well, I've only been married once, but I've been in committed relationships, that you sometimes do stay because you go, is this the worst? And I've got to get through the worst. Sometimes,
0: But I don't think settling is fair.
1: You shouldn't settle. I don't think you should settle for anything. Absolutely not. You should never. And that's my biggest advice.
0: Well, no, I think you should settle.
1: I think you
0: have to go, you know what, I'm committed here.
1: Well,
0: there's going to be some rough patches.
1: Yes, I get that. I get that. Once you're in and you've made that commitment to each other, it's never going to be just for people to think that everything's going to be rosy and you're never going to fight and you never. That just is a red flag for me. Because people aren't naturally built that way. People, you know, are not going to agree. It doesn't mean to say that person's bad for you or that person's wrong or, you know what I mean?
0: Yeah,
1: like, you can't
0: live
1: a life where you get on all the time. That's just so unrealistic, and I've heard that so many times.
0: So many relationships are breaking down, though, Marnie.
1: Because it's so easy for people. It's easy for people to just go, oh, well, I'll just find someone else. There's Tinder over here, and I'll be doing that before I go. You know what I mean? Like, there's so many options.
0: But they're never happy. Never.
1: No, exactly. Anyway, we've gone off on tangent.
0: No, we're sticking to this. This is the subject.
1: But I do believe, you know, if you are out in a situation and you are looking for someone else, if it is something where you really feel you're compromised, well, don't settle for that. Wait until you do find someone more on your page, because I'm sure there is someone there for you. But that's not kind of the conversation. I want to talk about friends waging in, because my friends wage in now, and I understand why, and you do it to me too, about certain choices.
0: Trust me.
1: Well, I
0: just want to meddle.
1: You do. And you want to do that.
0: Yeah.
1: You are that person, and so is one of my other friends, who tell me pretty bluntly if I say something about a situation, they go, you're not going there again. And you do it to me too. But
0: all
1: do your
0: time.
1: Friends wage in? All right, Tracy, thank you for joining us.
0: Let's just get something straight here. Tracy's been married 3 times. Okay, so Tracy, did your friends give you advice to move on to the next person, or is that the case?
3: No, they didn't, because even though I've been married 3 times and, you know, 5 to 6 years is quite a long time. So that was one marriage.
1: Right.
3: And then another one was 10. And then my third one that I'm currently married, we've been now married 21 years in October.
0: Right, okay. So you've
3: no
0: settled.
3: No one told me to move
0: you've
3: on
0: settled.
3: Because they will, I'm settled now. But people do ask me for advice.
1: Right. So you're the advice giver.
0: Well, she's
1: on
0: got experience.
3: I'm the advice giver. Yes, I am. And I think too, Campo, when you said before about people should settle, or you said something about because you get married. But mm-hmm. I think it's more that, yeah, that's right, but you shouldn't just settle because you think that that's what you need to do, or that's what you're being told to do.
0: No, I've been married twice. I mean, I'm just saying that you just can't run off every time something goes wrong.
1: No,
3: 100%. You can't. Yeah. You need to talk through it. Yeah. And if after a decent period of time, it is still not functional or it's still not going to work properly, that's when you decide, well, we need to move on.
1: Yeah. Mm. Oh, absolutely. You know, but I do agree with you, Campbell. Yeah. I think in today's day and age of dating apps and everything else and people throwing themselves in front
3: it's
1: of people,
3: too easy.
1: 100%. Yeah. It's like, oh, if I don't want to be with you and that's too hard, I'm going to go over here and do this and, you know, and that doesn't work either. It's just a series of, you know, bad situations that you find yourself in.
0: I was married to a woman that was married four times, Marnie. Who's the common denominator?
1: Oh, stop. Well, maybe. Okay.
3: I also think, too, like back in the day when our parents got married, it was the rule that you made it work.
1: And you know what? That always stuck with me when I got married. You know what I mean? Yes, you're right. And then I look at my grandmother who was with my pop who absolutely loved him. He passed and she spent a long time on her own. But there was no one else for Nan except pop. That was it, because that's the way it was.
3: And that's the same with my mum.
1: Right. Yeah.
3: Yeah.
0: Well, I just think Jen has to give it a go and stuff what her friends say.
1: Should she get married, Trace?
0: If that's what she wants to do.
3: Look, yeah, it's because you know what? All right, very, very quickly, there's a young girl that I work with and she actually has been seeing her partner, and I'm talking young, and she's been seeing her partner for 6 months.
0: Right.
3: And she literally came to me last Thursday and said, we're talking about moving in together, but

0: Watch this space with Jen Aniston.
1: I think we should have a couch session every now and then. We Trace as well. We talk relationships, Trace.
0: Well, she's been married three times.
2: Yeah, I can do that.
1: Well, this is it. We've all come from life experience here. All life experience.
2: That's it.
0: Thank you, Tracy.
1: We've solved the world's problems here.
0: Marnie and Campo, River 949.
3: River 949, traffic, every 15 minutes on your way to work.
4: A broken down car at Gales Ipswich Motorway eastbound. It's on the left shoulder before the Logan Motorway exit. Traffic's heavy for Centenary Highway from Sumner through towards Jindalee. It's also starting to get busier now for the Western Freeway heading through Indooroopilly towards Toowong. And it still looks fairly built up for the Cunningham Highway westbound at Middle Road Perga. There's more ways to go electric with Toyota. 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
0: Well, her friends have obviously given her plenty of advice, Taylor Swift. We'll play her in just a moment. Mud's coming up, Marnie.
1: Yeah, look, we talked about an incident that went viral with Usher yesterday. So we've got an update on that for you coming up next. But yes, this is new Tay-Tay. We love this. And it's from Toy Story 5.
0: River 949.

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2: The Usher update.
3: Oh, look, Gabrielle Shane, that's the woman who Usher, you know, flicked his hands off. And said, get her off stage. This is what happened if you missed it yesterday. It's his steamy serenade.
4: I don't think you want to be on the stage.
3: That lady, get somebody else. Yeah. All right, so Usher's on stage. We missed it yesterday. He's pulled up Gabrielle, who was in the VIP section. He's doing this bit of a steamy thing. And, you know, she had this look on her face, was like, just get me out of here. And that's what he said. I don't think she wants to be up here. Anyway, apparently she has now replied.

0: and said her reaction would have been totally different if it was Breezy who brought her up on stage, Chris Brown. So because they're touring together, she's into Chris Brown, she's not into Usher.
1: Right.
0: I'm like, really, really, Gabrielle, is that your excuse? Like, is that, I don't know, I find that actually even more offensive than Usher. Yeah. You know, I find that a bit like, really?
1: Why would any woman want to go and see Chris Brown?
0: Anyway, so Usher and Chris touring together, she said she's more loyal to Breezy than Usher. So much so that her reaction would have been totally different if it was Chris who pulled her up on stage.
1: Really?
0: Oh, no, I don't like that.
1: That's creepier than what Usher did to her.
0: Exactly. It's just like, seriously? That's your reply? Anyway, no, it wasn't Chris. It was Usher who pulled her up on stage. She was in the VIP section and she said she would never have accepted had she have known that he was going to do that. Well, I guess when you're in that section, you are close to the front and anything can happen, right? Like, and she could have refused. If she really didn't want to go up, why didn't she go, no, or put a caution to a friend or have someone who was there that was willing to go up? Anyway, people are firing shots back and forward at her, and that's her reply, that I would have been absolutely into it had it have been Chris Brown. It's just my loyalties with him.
1: Oh, Chris Brown, this is the only song I ever loved of Chris Brown. With Jordan Sparks. Yeah, No Air. Remember that?
0: I do.
1: Other than that, nothing. Get off, Chris. Breezy, they call him Breezy.
0: Breezy, what's with Breezy? I've never heard that.
1: I must Brown, be, Breezy Brown.
0: Breezy Brown. I must be so out of it, but I'm not a fan. I'm with you. I'm not a fan of Chris Brown.
1: Rihanna's not a fan either.
0: Let's talk about Suri Cruz, Tom Cruise's daughter with Katie Holmes. It's surfaced again that she has officially severed ties with her estranged dad, being Mr. Tom Cruise. Suri is now 20, and this first came to light when she graduated in 2024, because she's right into acting too. That's quite the thespian, and into theatre and so forth, that she, in her graduation, in the booklet, that her name appeared as Suri Noel. And everyone's going, what? What's that? So Noel is actually Katie Holmes's middle name. And it appears now, because she's moved over to Pennsylvania and she's over there and she's studying and she's enrolled to vote. So as we all know, when you enroll to vote, you have to have your legal name, right? What is your legal name?
1: Yeah.
0: Her legal name is now Suri Noel. So she's ditched the Cruise thing altogether. And it's made headlines again going, we don't know what's quite happened here. And I don't think anyone knows quite what's happened, because he just hasn't really been a part of her life for most of it, that she has literally legally changed her name to something else.
1: Why would you?
0: Well, no one knows why. It's unclear. When it became legal, they believe it when she was in New York with her mum, because it hasn't been changed anywhere else. So she's done it a while ago and she's put that sever between herself and her dad.
1: What about Isabella Jane Cruz and Connor Cruz? What happened to them?
0: Well, they were the adoptive children of,
1: Nicole.
0: Yes,
1: and
0: but
1: Tom.
0: If you remember them, when Nicole and Tom separated, the adoptive children stayed with Tom. Do you remember
1: that's
0: that?
1: That's right, because they didn't go to Keith and her.
0: No.
1: Keith and her had their own kids.
0: Children. Yeah. So I don't know what the GO is there. I just found that really quite odd, is that, what has happened here that's in such a breakdown? But apparently
1: I wonder if she has a relationship with Isabella and Connor.
0: Look at you delving into everyone's family dynamics, the blended family.
1: Well, if you were adopted by Tom and Nicole, you'd be pretty upset. Well, you'd be going, okay, what happened to you, Mum?
0: Well, I guess
1: it would be
0: the adoptive children that would have something to do with Nicole's children being her biological children, and then Suri being Tom's biological child. Oh, it's tangled. I've got to get out of it. I can't.
1: It's a web.
0: It's a web, yeah. Anyway, that's your latest mud. Make of that what you will. 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
11: River 949, traffic, every 15 minutes on your way to work.
12: There's a broken down car for Gales, Ipswich Motorway eastbound. It's on the left shoulder before the Logan Motorway exit. Centenary Highway traffic has built up inbound from Sumner through to Jindalee. Ipswich Motorway is starting to look busy as you come from the Cunningham and Warrego Highways heading through Riverview. And the Cunningham Highway, there's some minor build-up so far, westbound direction towards the Willowbank turnoff. Until Sunday, save up to half price during Bedshed's big brand sale. 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It's Carol Park, another check in 15 minutes on River 949 and the iHeart app.
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14: Hi there, it's Tonya Thompson with your news update. A Plainland man has been killed in a crash at Ipswich overnight. It happened when a ute and car collided on the Centenary Motorway at Ripley just before 9 p.m. The 35-year-old died at the scene. A 30-year-old woman and an 18-year-old man were transported to hospital with life-threatening injuries. Any witnesses or anyone with relevant dashcam footage to police. The death of a baby boy at Ipswich Hospital could become the focus of a high-level investigation. Ipswich mum Nikita Bues believes a delay in performing an emergency cesarean contributed to her son's death at 11 weeks old. A clinical review is underway, with experts suggesting the case may warrant a formal Part 9 inquiry.
15: This is a very serious incident, and I would be very surprised if it didn't justify a Part 9 investigation at the suitable point in time.
14: That's Labor leader Stephen Miles on Nine there. Ipswich Mayor Teresa Harding has welcomed the return of CMC Rocks to Willowbank next year. A date of March 17 to 21 has been set down as the festival marks its 20th anniversary.
16: Ipswich has been the home to CMC Rocks since 2015, and I'm delighted that CMC Rocks has confirmed for Ipswich next year and in 2028.
14: A full artist announcement will be made later this year. And 50 new biosecurity officers have been recruited across Queensland. They've taken up positions right across the state, including Toowoomba and Gatton areas. It's the halfway point of the $50 million recruitment drive to fulfil the state government's promise of 100 new officers over 4 years, an effort to boost Queensland's biosecurity, safety and grow the value of primary producers.
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17: Hi there, I'm Matt McDonald. Several people have been rescued from a collapsed shopping centre in southwest Japan following a 6.8 magnitude earthquake. At least 10 others remain unaccounted for, with a search and rescue operation ongoing. Hundreds of thousands have been ordered to evacuate the area. Six more gold medals so far for the Aussies on day five of the Comm Games in Glasgow. Kai Robinson's just taken out the men's 10,000 metres at the track. Flynn Southam, Jenna Forrester and Kiralee Hayes have all picked up gold in the pool, while gymnasts Jessie Moore and Brianna Scott have also added to our haul. A search for a missing infant off the coast of South Australia will resume this morning. The infant has been missing near Port Macdonald since Monday after the bodies of a 36-year-old woman and a 23-month-old girl were discovered in waters. If you need help, call Lifeline on 13 11 14. And a new report has found lenders have been forced to repay borrowers $55 million for overcharging interest on offset accounts.
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13: River 949, your sport now.
17: The Lions will be without Ty Gallop for the next three matches. Gallop's been banned by the AFL Tribunal for serious misconduct over his shove on Port's Mitch Georgiadis, which the Tribunal described as unsportsmanlike. And the West Tigers have made the big call to bring Adam Dewey back into the side for Sunday's clash with the Eels, despite lingering questions about his future at the club. Dewey stood himself down from last week's clash after reports his relationship with coach Benji Marshall had hit rock bottom. That's the latest news and sport.
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9: Some patchy fog about this morning. A mostly sunny afternoon ahead. Light winds. Tops of 25 for Laidley, 25 for Boona and 25 for Ipswich.
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9: play. $7,400 is in the kitty for the secret sound. We'll do that after 7:30. But right now, Marnie, we want to get back in that massage chair at Coast to Country Chiropractic. We sat there for like 6 hours or something, wasn't it?
22: No, it wasn't. Oh, okay. I would like to have been in there for 6 hours.
9: I'm sure I fell asleep.
22: It was amazing.
9: Yeah, so, yes. You to experience it.
22: What we've got, this is a sensational prize. 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This is amazing. 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
9: It's heaven.
22: Anyway, look, yes, so we're going to draw that on Friday. So it's a fabulous package over 12 months. So you just need to tell us who our celebrity pain in the backside is.
9: Yes, call us now, 3813 1949. Don't let life be a pain in the, you know what? 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
1: 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Hello, Jess.
2: Morning. How are you
1: Say good day to Kerri-Anne from Kensington Grove.
3: Hello. Good morning. How are you?
1: All right.
3: I'm good. Yourself?
1: Now
2: Thank you.
1: You need to use your names as the buzzer. We'll have a practice run. Yell out your name, Jess.
3: Jess.
1: And Kerri-Anne.
3: Kerri-Anne.
1: Down pat, Marnie.
4: Righto.
1: Nailed it.
4: Nice. Okay. Here we go, ladies.
1: Here we go. You've got to tell us who our celebrity pain in the is. You ready?
3: Yep.
1: First clue.
5: Yo, Taylor. I'm really happy for you. I'm going to let you finish. But Beyonce had one of the best videos of all
1: Kerri-Anne.
5: Time.
1: Kerri-Anne.
3: Is it Kanye West?
1: It is Kanye West.
4: Ooh. Oh, yes.
1: There you go. Our second clue was this.
5: I have decided in 2020 to run for president.
4: Oh, wouldn't that have been a delight?
1: Yeah.
4: Oh, Kanye, sit down. 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
1: Well, bad luck, Jess. 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
3: Can't
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4: Yes. 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Yes.
3: Thank you.
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7: A broken down car for Gales. Ipswich Motorway eastbound. It's on the left shoulder before the Logan Motorway exit. Traffic on Centenary Highway is solid northbound from the Ipswich Motorway to the Jindalee Bridge. Cunningham Highway is busy westbound through Perga and looks like it might be building. It's also a little slow as you come onto the Ipswich Motorway from the Warraga Highway through Riverview eastbound. 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
14: 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Marnie. People are talking about that. We'll do that next. 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
2: Well, people are talking about the earthquake that struck southern Japan, Marnie. This is on Nine News last night.
3: They are on high alert after an earthquake struck the city of Kumamoto. Let's go live to Madison Scott now. Maddie, initial reports of damage and injuries are emerging from the region.
4: Natalia, Japan's public broadcaster is reporting that at least 50 people have been injured. The 7.1 magnitude earthquake hit Kumamoto at 4:30 p.m. local time, so around 4 hours ago now. Several buildings have collapsed near the epicentre. These images just into the newsroom showing the extent of the damage from the air. The quake has also ignited fires and damaged bridges. More than 40,000 homes have lost power. This is also fresh footage of a collapsed wall at Kumamoto Castle, a famed landmark in the region.
2: Yeah, they experience earthquakes like 18 times a year there.
5: I know. And they've just gone through all the heat and everything going on over there, and now earthquakes, it's massive. But there's lots of videos that are emerging showing, all their basically roads buckling, buildings collapsing, people just running for cover. Terrible.
2: There were tsunami warnings as
5: well. Yeah, well, they usually, aren't they, after an earthquake. So, lots of footage of that doing the rounds, and, terrible. Rescuers are obviously out there doing as much as they can at the moment too.
2: Yeah, and there's a new premier in Victoria, Ben Carroll. He's taking over from Jacinta Allen.
5: Okay. When did that happen?
2: Yesterday. Right. Yesterday. She resigned and...
5: And so Ben's in. He's got the gig. Right.
2: He walks into debt of in the billions. We're supposed to have the Commonwealth Games down there about now, Marnie. They're on over in...
5: Yeah, that's right. Well, they're not...
2: Scotland at the moment.
5: That's right. They are too. In Glasgow, aren't they?
2: Yeah. Watch that space.
5: All right. There you go. That's what people are talking about.
2: Marnie and Campo, River 949.
0: Celebrities. 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
3: Traffic's on the heavy side for Centenary Highway already. It's a bumper-to-bumper run, Ipswich Motorway to the Jindalee Bridge, and very slow for Ipswich Motorway from Wacol to Oxley Road in the eastbound direction. There's congestion for the Cunningham Highway westbound through Perga. A little bit of build-up for Ipswich Motorway through Riverview eastbound direction, and traffic on the Logan Motorway is under speed at the Mount Lindsay Highway, and then again through Allen Grove. 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It's Carol Park. Another check in 15 minutes on River 949.
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18: Hi there, it's Tony Thompson with your news update. A fatal crash at Ripley in Ipswich overnight. A 35-year-old Plainland man was killed when a ute and car collided on the Centenary Motorway near Ripley Road roundabout just before 9 p.m. Two others, a 30-year-old woman and an 18-year-old man, were taken to the PA hospital with life-threatening injuries. Any witnesses or anyone with relevant dashcam footage to police. Two Ipswich teens have court dates after alleged robbery and police pursuit in Brisbane southwest. Police allege the pair and a third boy threatened a 15-year-old boy at Oxley, stole his mobile phone before fleeing in a stolen Mazda CX-30. Officers tracked the vehicle along the Centenary Motorway before deploying a tyre deflation device at Redbank and arresting the group. The 16 and 19-year-olds from Goodna and Ripley will face separate courts in July and August, while a third boy is assisting police. Toowoomba is emerging as one of Queensland's standout property markets as investors look beyond Brisbane for better value. A new Pippa Market report says strong rental demand and relative affordability helping fuel buyer interest in the Garden City. Hotspotting director Tim Graham says Toowoomba continues to be noticed because of the scale of investment flowing into the region.
19: The Toowoomba market is one we've had our eye on for some time. It had some recent sad news that the Inland Rail project will no longer be going through there. But we've got other big projects like the brand new hospital that's under construction there, which we love looking at markets that have got the introduction of new health and hospitals like that, because they not only create jobs through the construction period, but also have a long-lasting impact.
18: And the Lockyer Valley knows all too well how quickly disasters can strike. Locals are being urged to get prepared ahead of the next flood, storm or bushfire at a Get Ready Lockyer Day in Laidley.
20: Being prepared, being aware, and most most definitely being connected certainly makes any community, and certainly makes our community stronger, but also the ability to recover quickly when disasters happen.
18: That's Lockyer Valley Mayor Tanya Milligan speaking there. The event will be held in Ferrari Park from 10 a.m. on Sunday.
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22: Hi, I'm Matt McDonald. The gold keeps coming in Glasgow with seven more added to our tally so far. Four of those came in the pool with Flynn Southam, Lani Pallister, Jenna Forrester and Kiralee Hazel winning. At the track, Lachlan Kennedy came second in the men's 100 metres by just 0.02 of a second, while Kai Robinson claimed gold in the men's 10,000 metres in pouring rain.
23: I was grinning from ear to ear for parts of it just because it was like a couple of guys go to the front and then slow it down immediately. So a lot of fun to go have a tactical race and, yeah, look how great the weather is now.
22: Robinson on seven there. At least three people have been confirmed dead after a powerful earthquake struck southwest Japan. The quake caused an explosion and a collapse at a shopping centre where a number of people are still trapped. Two people also died when a paper factory collapsed. And the ongoing cost of living pressures don't appear to be impacting online shopping. New Australia Post data reveals Aussies splashed a whopping $21.9 billion online between April and June.
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22: Lions young gun Ty Gallop has been told he's lucky he wasn't banned for longer than three matches. Gallop pleaded guilty to a serious misconduct charge for his shove on Port's Mitch Georgiadis on Sunday. The Lions asked for a two-week ban, but that plea fell on deaf ears. And the Blues will be searching for a new State of Origin coach for 2027, with Laurie Daly set to walk away despite his series win this year. It's understood a recent health scare has prompted Daly to step aside. That's the latest news and sport.
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21: River 949, weather.
2: Some patchy morning fog about, a mostly sunny afternoon ahead though with light winds. Tops of 25 for Gatton, 25 for Beaudesert and 25 for Ipswich.
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2: We have $7,400 in the secret sound. That's coming up after 7:30 this morning. Good luck with that. Now, this is a feel-good story.
5: It is actually a feel-good story, but I would love to know, because I'm sure this has happened to others, because it has happened to me too. What was the longest your pet was missing and then you found it, okay? The longest period of time, because this family have a pretty exceptional story.

0: about how they lost something and it came back together. 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
1: Mm.
0: We're going to share that story with you next. But if you've ever lost your pet and they've miraculously made it back to you, share with us your story next.
1: River 949.

0: River 949, Marnie and Campo for breakfast. Oh, now this just makes me feel good. Mm-hmm. Now, anything's possible, Marnie.
1: It is. It is when you hear something like this. So we're going to the US in Nebraska, Campo, where a family have been reunited with their lost dog. And the pooch was found behind a truck stop, of all places. Mm. But it's not, we've all had lost pets. It's not that. Yeah. It's the time frame that this poochie went missing, and it made the news. Have a listen to the story.
2: A Lincoln, Nebraska woman went through a pet owner's worst nightmare. 5 years ago, her beloved dog went missing. But this week, she's found hope hundreds of miles from home. Jenna Parcio has the remarkable story.
3: A connection that withstood time and state lines. Chong, a dog that went missing in 2021, has been reunited with his owner. It took him a few minutes, but then... Immaculata Jackman says she never lost hope.
4: I still looked for him. We still went to our old neighborhood and drove around and looked to see if we could see anyone walking him or if he was running around somewhere.
0: Who hasn't gone on the hunt?
1: Oh, exactly, for one of your
0: pets. It's a nightmare.
1: Absolutely. Well, I actually had one of my cats stolen, would you believe? We had some troublesome neighbors next door, and they threatened to do it, and they did. But the cat got out and took off. And I was living at Mount Gravatt at the time, right? So Mount Gravatt and the back of Pine Mountain Road all the way over at Carindale in the hills with the big, big mansions.
0: Yeah, yeah.
1: He had his microchip and he had a RSPCA tag on him. He just walked into this lady's house and put himself to bed. And the lady said, I knew this was someone's pet because he just made himself at home.
0: Yeah.
1: And she rang the RSPCA. They scanned him and they rang me. And that was a year and a half later I got the cat back. A year and a half it was, amazing, just bizarre. Anyway, so it does happen, but that's 5 years, that dog, that's crazy. So when have you lost your pet and it's come back like sometime later?
0: Yeah. I'll tell you a story in a minute after we've spoken to these people. Panda's on the line. Panda, what's your story? Hello, Panda? He dropped out, man. Oh. Ewan's on the line. Ewan, what's your pet story?
5: Morning, brother. Look, many, many years ago, her mother and I had a pooch. Now, during the puppy stages, she escaped the yard. Now, we had everyone out searching for her for days, but due to budget constraints, we didn't have Woolworths barbecue chicken very often, Campo. But I recall days later, a knock at the door, and it was her. She had returned home because we were having Woolworths barbecue chicken for dinner.
1: She smelled it.
0: She couldn't have been too far away to smell that.
1: No, she mustn't have been too far away.
5: No.
0: Oh, that's wonderful, Ewan.
1: Chook for the win. You know, actually, one thing for my cats, Ewan, I can open a can of tuna anywhere in the house and they come. And it's like, I don't know how they know that it could be a can of anything. It could be a can of tomatoes, but they're out. They're outside off their bed going, oh.
5: Look, it might have been a revolt because we hadn't had chicken for a while.
1: It might have been.
5: Probably teach us a lesson.
1: Exactly. Yes. I get it.
0: I don't know whether it's 5 years. Panda, you there?
6: Yeah, sorry, mate.
0: Now, your dog went missing. What happened?
6: Yeah, we had to move interstate, and we were looking everywhere before we had to move it. We had no time to go. We had to go. Dad's in the car. We're out.
0: Yeah.
6: And 3 years later, my neighbour rings me up and goes, oh, your dog's come home. So Lord knows where he's been, but I'll tell you what, he's had a good journey, I can tell you.
0: No doubt.
1: Is that right? 3 years?
6: After 3 years, he just turned up out of nowhere.
1: My gosh.
0: That's incredible.
6: Whether he got out of someone's yard, someone's had him, I don't know. But he hadn't been looked after, so someone's had him.
1: If only they could talk, hey, Panda, for the journey they've been on. You just go, I'd love to know. Yeah, wow.
6: You see him with a camera on the back and wonder where the journeys are gone.
1: Yeah.
6: He's sniffing everywhere.
1: Yeah.
0: Well, not only that, you moved into state.
1: Yeah.
0: You know, even if the dog had come home before.
1: You weren't there.
0: You weren't there.
1: We didn't know where you were.
6: We were there. He's probably been home 100 times and no one's there. He's knocked him, but no one can come in.
1: The poor little poppet.
6: Yeah. Oh, we got him back. That's a good thing.
0: Oh, that's awesome.
1: Well, yeah, see, like you, like me, Panda. There you go. 3 years later. Wow. All right.
0: Yeah. Okay. I was living out in Charleville, Marnie, with Lisa Herbert. You know Lisa?
1: Mm-hmm.
0: Okay. Mm-hmm. She calls in on the show sometimes. And... she had to go away for a couple of weeks, and she had this beautiful German Shepherd puppy.
1: Mm.
0: And she said, oh, can you look after the pup while I'm away? And I said, yeah, not a problem. I said, not a problem. I'll do that for you. Anyway, she left to go on her journey, and the dog went missing.
1: Oh, no.
0: Yes. So for 2 weeks, like like the woman said, I went hunting for the dog. I went up the streets, in the car, out bush, everywhere looking for this puppy for 2 weeks. I'm going, oh, no, and she's home tomorrow, okay? She came home and I'm going, oh, I was thinking, where's the dog?
1: Right, where's the dog?
0: The dog was downstairs. What? It had come home.
1: After all that?
0: And I didn't tell her.
1: Oh, no.
0: She said, oh, the dog's looking a bit thin. I said, yeah, I just
1: oh, he's missed you.
0: Wouldn't yeah, eat the pal. Seriously.
1: No.
0: On the day she arrived home.
1: It came back.
0: Yeah.
1: Oh, geez, you were lucky.
0: I was lucky.
1: You were very lucky.
0: Oh, I can look God. After dogs. Oh. Leave your dog with me. River Knife or not.
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8: Traffic's heavy for the Mount Lindsay Highway northbound from Crest Road to Green Road through Boronia Heights. There's quite a bit of build-up for traffic on Centenary Highway, Ipswich Motorway to the Jindalee Bridge, and congestion for the Cunningham Highway westbound approaching Middle Road through Perga. Warraga Highway traffic's looking good between Toowoomba and

0: commenting the same thing, and it's about someone that's apparently commenting on my photo.
1: Mm.
0: All right.
1: I don't know how to use Threads
0: either. Do you know how to use it? No. Okay. If you know how to use Threads, can you please call in now and explain it to both of us? And I'm going to tell you what's being... And it's happening to everyone, these comments on profiles, yeah. Which it's
1: I
0: very
1: I see it all
0: odd.
1: The time,
0: you
1: too. Yeah? Join yeah. Threads. I'm yeah. going, yeah.
0: No, well, I shouldn't have. I'm going to get off it because I'm totally... I'm actually confused. I have no idea what's going on, but I'm going to share with you what's going on. But please tell me why this happens, because everyone's saying the same thing.
1: Yeah.
0: They're going... anyway, I'll explain it next. It's very odd.
1: 3813 1949.

0: River 949, Marnie and Campo for breakfast. Marnie signed up for Threads and you don't know how to use it.
1: No, and you, well, I asked you, I said, what is this?
0: Trish is in Newtown. Trish, you got any idea how to use Threads?
2: Yeah, you have to follow people you already follow on Instagram.
0: Yeah.
1: That's all right.
2: And hope that they don't have any naughty stuff on there.
0: Okay. Well, I'm just reading it, Marnie. You've got to post a thread just by tapping the plus button and then you can write text, add photos, videos,
1: GIFs
0: and
1: links. I've got people following me that I don't know how they found me. Yeah, I don't know how they found me.
2: And everyone knows your stuff.
1: Well, there's nothing on my thread anyway at this moment because I don't understand. But here's the thing I don't understand, all right? Yeah. There's a whole section where it's got all these people who, I guess it's like your general feed, but on Facebook or Instagram, usually the stuff that comes up in your feed are people that you follow, right? So you see their content. These are people coming up that I have no idea who they are. It's a bit like a maybe like TikTok, a For You page, where all the just stuff you might be slightly interested in.
0: Yeah.
1: But there's a whole section.
2: Friends
1: of friends. Yeah, possibly. But this is a commented on your photo. Right? Or your profile picture. It comes up with someone's name. And and this is where I'm sitting here last night having a good old laugh, Trish, because have a listen to this. Sophia has commented, are you actually real? And Harrison's come in and said, you look like a very

0: good person in your face is very innocent, and you're very different. I think you have a great I think you have a great attitude too. I've praised you so many times, but you haven't replied to me once. And then have you go into the comments, and it's like, are you referring to me? All these people start going, thank you. Who are you talking to? Excuse me, is this meant for me? Rhea's gone, sorry?
1: No one knows what's going on.
0: This is what I'm saying. It's the funniest thing. I was like, and then someone here says, finally we get down to the, and Ivor's come on, hi, gorgeous. And then other people are going, are you talking to me? No one knows who's talking to who, Trish. Finally, April comes on.
2: I love it.
0: Can someone please explain Threads to me? I keep getting someone mentioned you, and it's someone that I don't even know. April, I'm with you. I'm sitting here going, this is nuts. So I don't know if we've helped anybody with Threads, but we're all sick of people saying you've commented on my photo. Hey, I messaged you. You haven't messaged me back. I'm like, who are these people? Why are these people saying it? Yeah, 100%. Get off Threads. There's nothing good. Nothing good can happen here. Nothing good can happen.
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15: Traffic's heavy for Centenary Highway northbound from the Ipswich Motorway to Jindalee Bridge, and there is congestion on the Ipswich Motorway Wacol through towards Oxley Road, with build-up for the Cunningham Highway westbound as you're heading through Perga and towards the Willowbank turnoff. Warraga Highway's a good run. There is no major build-up at the moment for Mount Crosby Road northbound at the Warraga. 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It's Carroll Park. 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
17: Hi there, it's Tonya Thompson with your news update. A horror crash at Ipswich has left one person dead and two others fighting for life in hospital. Police say a ute and car collided on the Centenary Motorway at Ripley just before 9 p.m. A 35-year-old Plainland man died at the scene, while a 30-year-old woman and an 18-year-old then suffered life-threatening injuries. Any witnesses or anyone with relevant dashcam footage urged to come forward. An Ipswich mum is searching for answers after the death of her baby boy following an alleged delay in emergency surgery. Nikita Buse believes a three-hour-long wait for a cesarean contributed to her son's death at just 11 weeks old.
18: I full wholeheartedly believe if he was removed sooner, he would probably still be here today. Absolutely.
17: On Nine there, a clinical review is now underway. Questions growing over whether the case warrants a high-level Part 9 investigation. A boost to Queensland's biosecurity frontline with 50 new officers hitting the ground. They'll be based across the state, including Toowoomba and Gatton in the Lockyer Valley region. State government promises 100 new officers over 4 years to boost primary production in Queensland and help safeguard the industry from biosecurity threats. And a date for CMC Rocks Ipswich has been announced.
19: It's exciting news for Ipswich residents and country music lovers as CMC Rocks will return to Willowbeck Raceway between the 17th and the 21st of March next year.
17: That's Mayor Teresa Harding speaking there. The festival will also mark its 20th anniversary in Queensland next year. More than 25,000 country music fans packed the festival in March, pumping an estimated $13 million into the Ipswich economy. Organisers will reveal the full 2027 lineup later this year.
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20: Hi there, I'm Matt McDonald. Another 8 gold medals for Australia on day 5 of the Com Games in Glasgow. Gymnasts Jessie Moore and Brianna Scott kicked off the haul before our swimmers bagged another 5. Flynn Southam took out the men's 100 free, while Lani Pallister won the 800 free, her third gold for the event. At the track, Kai Robinson claimed the 10,000 metres. Lachlan Kennedy set a new Australian record in the 100 metres to finish second, while Tori Lewis went under 11 seconds in the women's to claim bronze. A major rescue effort is continuing in Japan, where it's feared many people are being killed in a huge earthquake. The quake struck the country's southwest, causing a major shopping centre to collapse, trapping dozens of shoppers and workers. Israeli PM Benjamin Netanyahu has described talks with Donald Trump as excellent. That meeting came just after Trump met with Ukraine President Volodymyr Zelensky. And users of weight loss jabs are now reporting another side effect, with the TGA receiving more than a dozen complaints they've left patients with symptoms of sunburn.
16: Elders Real Estate Ipswich. Residential sales and property management. There's an Elders for that. River 949, your sport now.
20: The AFL will release the details of the final two rounds later today, but they've already confirmed a doubleheader at the G in round 23. Richmond and St Kilda will do battle on the Saturday arvo before the Hawks and Pies do battle that night. Another signing for the Perth Bears in the NRL, Penrith star Jack Cole heading to the West on a 3-year deal. And it's been a gold fest in the Sydney Super Cup clash between Chelsea and the Western Sydney Wanderers. Chelsea beating the Wanderers 6-4. That's the latest news and sport.
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16: River 949, weather.
8: Some patchy fog about this morning, a mostly sunny afternoon ahead. Light winds, tops of 25 for Laidley, 25 for Boona and 25 for Ipswich. I've got
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2: The clues so far. Patex, optional, longer and first. And first time ever, Linda from Redwood's online. G'day. Linda, how are you going?
3: Hi there. Good, thank you.
2: This is the secret sound. Can you solve it for us?
3: Is it popping open an umbrella?
2: Ooh, have not had that. Marnie.
4: No, it's not, Linda.
2: Oh, keep trying, Linda. Donna's in Esk in the very first time for you too, Donna. Never played before.
5: No, never.
2: Oh, wow.
4: Well, welcome.
2: $7,400. That's what's on the line. Have a listen.
5: Okay.
2: What is it?
5: I reckon it's folding customised packaging boxes, and when you pull the little locking tabs in, it makes that noise and you can fold the next sections.
2: Getting technical. Marnie.
4: No, Donna.
2: Keep trying, Donna. And Jasmine's in Forest Lake, first time caller as well. How are you, Jazz?
6: I'm good, and yourself?
2: Great, thank you. What are you going to do with $7,400? Don't give me bills. Oh, I want something else.
6: Oh, a holiday?
2: Holiday, that's the go. Where are you off to?
6: I have no idea. Maybe Japan?
2: Japan, or maybe just leave that for a while.
6: Yeah.
2: Just had like an earthquake yesterday.
6: Mm. Yeah. Mm.
4: But yes, it does sound good. All right.
2: Sounds great.
4: Jasmine, what's your guess?
6: Is it when you unlock a briefcase?
2: Oh, don't do that. Briefcase, Bremer River, all the way to Wynnum. Please gave me a call 3 weeks later.
4: Well, Jasmine's first time call. She may not be familiar with your
2: trigger,
4: your trigger and trauma. Jasmine Campo had a briefcase stolen, and anytime anyone
2: guess
4: mentions
2: where it was
4: the
2: stolen
4: briefcase,
2: here in Ipswich,
4: he gets
2: the bus
4: reminded.
2: Shelter used to be. I left my car there. They broke in my car. Stole my radio,
4: exactly.
2: Threw the briefcase in the Bremer River,
4: the
2: and it floated all the way to the Pacific Ocean.
4: Here we go. Poor Jasmine was like, hey, I wasn't here for this.
2: No.
4: I was so not here for this. I just rang up for a guess. Mm. I was just going to be happy and get my guess. I was not here for the download.
2: Imagine being that briefcase. Imagine we put a camera in it and it floated all the way down the Brisbane River.
4: Again, Jasmine was not here for the emotional dump and trauma review about your briefcase just because she mentioned it.
2: Okay.
4: I don't think she'll ever do that again. But no, Jasmine, that is not the correct answer.
6: Oh.
4: I know.
2: Jackpots. $7,450 with Hinksey after five. 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
7: Traffic is very heavy for Granard Road, Ryawina Road, both directions at Bow Desert Road, and it's a crawl for Centenary Highway, Ipswich Motorway to the Jindalee Bridge. Western Freeway, there are southbound delays from Indooroopilly to Fig Tree Pocket. Ipswich Motorway congestion from Wacol through towards Oxley Road eastbound. 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
4: Sheridan Durston from Raceview is putting a shout-out in for herself today. It's my birthday today. Well, Sheridan, happy birthday. Happy birthday to you from us today. We hope you have a great day. Yeah. So, Jamie, you first landscaping and property maintenance from Yamanto. A huge happy birthday for yesterday to the boss man of you first landscaping and property maintenance. From your pain in the grass, you first team. That's Bernadette, the kids, Eleanor, Olivia and Patrick. Have a great day. And also I'm shouting out to Darren on the Scenic Rim Council. Darren and his crew listen to us. I met Darren's beautiful partner when I was on the Scenic Rim Farmgate Trail. And she has this fantastic Instagram page, which you can follow as well, My Mountain Farm, where my girls were at her stall picking all sorts of soaps for themselves, Campo, on the weekend, all sorts of goodies. But Darren and his crew listen to us religiously. So Darren and the crew at the Scenic Rim Council, thank you very much for listening and have a great day.
13: Oh, that's it?
4: Yeah, that's it today.
13: Get your shout-outs out at river949.com. Now, the eSafety Commissioner is talking about posting pics on socials, Marnie.
4: Yes, yes. So more on that next.
13: River 949.

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2: Well, this is really concerning, Marnie.
3: Yes, the E-Safety Commissioner says there is no safe way for schools to post kids' pictures on socials, and it was on Nine News last night.
4: From happy snaps to start the new term, to excursions, swim carnivals, precious moments. The now E-Safety Commissioner says are no longer safe for schools to share online.
5: Schools really do need to start to consider the content that they are posting that identifies students.
4: That's because of a spike in AI-generated deepfakes targeting students and teachers using images harvested from official school social media accounts, from face swaps to teacher takedowns on TikTok.
6: Now it's your time to shine.
5: People are taking content of adults, so headshots from school websites, for example, and social media, and then using those to create embarrassing or humiliating videos or memes of teachers.
4: But most concerning, the advisory released today by the eSafety regulator observed a continued rise in deepfake child exploitation material.
7: Creating non-consensual explicit deepfakes is illegal and is punishable by up to 7 years in prison. The National eSafety regulator says it's received more than 100 reports of anonymous accounts targeting schools between January and March this year.
4: Behind each of these reports are real people facing humiliation, reputation damage and distress, said the eSafety Commissioner.
5: Parents have a right to say, I'm happy for my child to be photographed at school. I do not want them, however, on the school social media account.
4: Bailey Kenzie, Nine News.
2: Yeah, there you go, Marnie.
3: That's terrible, isn't it? That is so bad. Yeah. I mean, you're always asked, and I know that, with school, whether or not you give permission to share images and of the like on social media. But, you know, this is it. There's things where the school want to share some of the great achievements, and now it's being ruined by, you know, these people that get out there and get about and just do, you know.
2: Yeah, but I also don't believe that the issue is posting on those social media sites.
3: No,
2: the issue is the people
3: that are doing the deepfakes. Yeah, the deepfake people. So you can't actually share a wonderful moment of a teacher with students doing some great artwork or something for their social media page, you know, or something like that, and then all of a sudden the teacher's being featured doing something terrible, I mean, which is terrible for their reputation, or your children are being exploited somewhere else.
2: Yeah, but this isn't happening. This isn't happening at every school, and you know, not every school is facing this problem, surely.
3: Well, they're basically saying there's no way for you to protect your kids there. If they're up there, they're up there. It's like anything. You put yourself out there, you're up for it. Like, they can do it. So it might not be happening at all schools, but if you are in a position where it is available, it could happen to you.
2: But that could be anything. Well, I mean, anyone on social media has all their photos up there.
3: But I mean, I guess the eSafety Commissioner, when we're talking schools, is there to protect children, right? And the rights of children, which is...
2: And the schools are doing everything they can to do so.
3: Of course they are, but, you know, you can't stop the deep fakes and the AIs.
2: No, but you can't stop the deep fakes and AI on anything.
3: That's what I mean.
2: Yeah, so it's not just the schools.
3: They're targeting the kids, which is why the eSafety Commission is concerned for them. You know what I mean? They're trying to not put them in a vulnerable situation to be exposed that way. Yeah, it's just another part of this world where everything, because of the online content, just exposes you in general.
2: Yeah, but what I'm saying is that the school shouldn't be afraid to post things that, you know, they're proud of to post for the kids, you know, because that's a way of people. It's like the old school yearbooks. You know, we used to love going in and looking at the photos and whatever. You couldn't do anything with the photos. But,
3: well, maybe that's the way things will go. If it continues to be, you know, misused, it'll just be one of those situations where it'll be in-house, you know, not so much out there, you know, who knows? But it's, I agree with what they're saying. You put yourself out there, you open yourself up to vulnerability to it, so it's the way it is. It's just the way the world is now. Mm. It's not the way it used to be, Campo, at all. That's the problem.
2: No, but there's a lot of fear out there too,
3: Marnie. You know, I guess it's up to you where you feel comfortable with it. Anyway, that's what people are talking about.
2: River 949.
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17: Centenary Highway traffic's very heavy northbound from the Ipswich Motorway to Jindalee Bridge, and there's slow traffic Ipswich Motorway coming through Wacol towards Oxley Road. Redbank Plains Road traffic has built up at the Cunningham Highway, and it's heavy for East Street at Brisbane and Limestone Streets both ways. Say cheese. Aldi prices just got Aldia across the cheese range, like shredded tasty 500 grams $6.79 or 700 grams for $7.99. Aldi, good, different. It's Carol Park. Another check in 15 minutes on River 949 and the iHeart app.
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18: And it's Tony Thompson with your news update. The Forensic Crash Unit is investigating a fatal crash at Ripley in Ipswich. A 35-year-old Plainland man died when a ute and car collided on the Centenary Motorway near the Ripley Road roundabout at just before 9 p.m. A 30-year-old woman and an 18-year-old man were taken to the Princess Alexandra Hospital with life-threatening injuries. Any witnesses or anyone with relevant dashcam footage urged to contact police. Ipswich and Logan is still driving Queensland's property market, but rising house prices are pushing more buyers towards units. A new Pippa market update shows strong demand for apartments across the southeast. Hotspotting director Tim Graham says units are no longer trailing houses, with buyer demand putting them on par with homes as a preferred property choice.
19: They're now going toe-to-toe with houses in relation to growth, but they've got the affordability factor. We're living differently, so different cohorts are choosing that lock up and leave nature of units as well. People are opting to live closer to amenities like school zones and work zones and things. So people are choosing to live in units, and they're not just, you know, doing that because of the affordability.
18: The Lockyer Valley has had lessons from floods, storms and bushfires, are driving a push to get residents disaster ready. The Get Ready Lockyer Day will be held in Laidley this Sunday, with emergency crews, volunteers and community groups sharing practical tips and advice. Mayor Tanya Milligan says it's important to prepare, as it can make the difference between life and death.
20: It can make the difference between your family, your children feeling safe, checking in on your neighbours. Older residents that may have mobility issues, may have some access issues. It's about having a plan that if this scenario happens, who are we going to call? What have I got to grab?
18: And military exercise Pitch Black is continuing for a second week. Aircraft including the C-17 refueler and F-A-18F Super Hornets from RAF Base Amberley have been involved in the exercise in the Northern Territory. Air forces from around the world, including the US, UK and Singapore, taking part again this year. Pitch Black runs until August 1.
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21: Hi there, I'm Matt McDonald. Australia surging even further ahead on top of the medal tally at the Comm Games with 8 more gold. Lani Pallister bagged her third individual gold in the pool, while Kai Robinson won the 10,000 metres at the track. A remarkable effort by Lachlan Kennedy in the men's 100 sprint, smashing the Australian record to claim silver.
22: I thought I won. Old mate must have come flying through on the inside. He must have brought it home strong, but now I can't complain. I mean, I know I got Australia back home supporting me.
21: Kennedy on 7 there. Latest inflation figures will be released this morning. Amid fears another rate rise is on the cards. RBA Governor Michelle Bullock yesterday warned inflation and the Middle East conflict could force its hand. Several people have been killed and dozens more are trapped following a powerful earthquake in Japan. Rescue crews continue to scour a shopping centre in the country's southwest after the second floor collapsed. And Pauline Hanson's confirmed Gina Rinehart did pay for her trip to Europe. The One Nation leader updated her register and shows the mining magnate covered the cost of her flights and tickets to a fashion parade.
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21: Brisbane Lions young gun Ty Gallop has been rubbed out for 3 weeks over his off-the-ball shove on Port's Mitch Georgiadis. Gallop pleaded guilty to a serious misconduct charge, with the tribunal warning he would have faced a longer stint if he hadn't. And Blues Origin coach Laurie Daly won't return to the role next year. After clinching this year's series, Daly's told those close to him that he is stepping down following a recent health scare. An official announcement could come as early as today. That's the latest news and sport.
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2: River 949 weather.
15: Some patchy morning fog about, a mostly sunny afternoon ahead though, with light winds. Tops of 25 for Gatton, 25 for Beaudesert, and 25 for Ipswich.
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4: That's it. Good luck with that. But listen, Campo, coming up next, I've got a competition that I'm going to share with you that you could actually win. You could take this out.
15: That I could win?
4: Yeah, 100%. Yeah, yeah. It's awesome.
15: Pogo sticking? Whip cracking.
4: No, not that. No. I know you probably have to hone your skills a little on that and practice. No, this is one that you could hands down right now win, all right? I'm going to share this competition with you. I know. I'm going to share it with you next.
15: River 949.

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2: Lloyds and Logan, g'day Lloyd, how are you, mate?
3: Yeah, good, mate, yourself?
2: Good. You're right. That is the key song, and you get a key to unlock 5K in cash on Friday with Hinksy. Woo-hoo. All thanks to NGU Real Estate Ipswich. Congratulations.
1: Be all right, Lloyd?
3: Yeah, that'd be fantastic, wouldn't it?
2: Oh, it'd be good. Grand. What are you going to buy with 5 grand, mate, if you win it?
3: Oh, I might buy the wife a bunch of flowers first off.
2: Oh, okay. Oh, so you spent $50, you still got $4,950 to go.
3: Yeah, well, hey, it takes a bit of time to think about these
1: That's
3: things.
1: Right. All right, he's Lloyd. Just going to buy the flowers first, so then he's got time to go, you know, with what he wants to spend on. He's softening the wife up first.
2: All right, well, good luck with that, mate. Like the key to your next home could be closer than you think, thanks to Steve and the team at NGU Real Estate Ipswich, which is just fantastic. Now, you think I can win something,
1: I think
2: money.
1: You could.
2: What is it?
1: Every year, thousands of fans travel across the world, Campo, okay, for a festival that is called the Festival of the Unexceptional.
2: And it's, I've heard of this.
1: It's at Grimsthorpe Castle in Lincolnshire in the UK.
2: Yeah.
1: All right. So it is created to champion the most basic cars you can imagine.
2: Mm.
1: And the grounds are packed with over 2,500 much loved but largely forgotten family vehicles that are not seen on Britain's roads at all anymore. Right. But people are coming from around the world and bringing their cars. So you... with your Toyota Corolla,
2: could
1: absolutely win this hands down. But just have a listen. This is the magnitude of the competition and how it all goes.
2: Okay.
1: Right?
4: This is a car show like no other. We celebrate the underdog. We celebrate the unmodified, the unremarkable, but in our eyes, the most amazing cars. This is the Concours de l'Ordinaire, where the creme de la creme of unremarkable vehicles come to be judged. This in itself is a concourse of the most unremarkable vehicles on the road today that have been kept alive by you guys. So come along, bring your car and enjoy the show.
2: Yeah, well, that's the Corolla is still breathing. It's done 415,000 kilometres, Marnie.
1: That's
2: it. I put new tyres on it.
1: Well,
2: took it down for a service.
1: Keep it.
2: Yes, the Toyotas run forever.
1: And this is what they're saying. Yeah. So anyway, 50 are selected to compete for the top prize. I will tell you that in the last show, the first place went to Gordon and his 2001 Volkswagen Polo E, which has been owned and loved for over 20 years. It was his first car, despite having some battle scar paintwork. It's the only car he's ever owned.
2: Yeah.
1: And he's ranked up 280,000 kilometres. And so I think you could take... That's what I'm saying. You could win this. He won.
2: Well...
1: With his Volkswagen Polo E.
2: If you think you can beat me, call in 3813199.
1: What's your unremarkable car that you
2: Jamie's
1: put
2: Jamie's on the line. G'day, Jamie. What's the unremarkable car you got?
5: Well, we're forgetting one of your cars, Campo.
2: What
5: the
2: is it?
5: The Suzuki. Or as we called it, the Pregnant Roller Skate.
2: Oh, I know this bloke. I know Jamie. He knows. I used to have this car. It was a Suzuki X90.
1: That's when I first met you. Yeah, I first met you. I love that car. I thought it was cool. Yeah.
2: Some people call it a Rolls Royce.
5: It was supposed to be the ugliest car on the planet.
2: Yeah. I haven't had too many good cars, mate.
1: People used to lift it up and move that car.
2: That's enough, Jamie. I've had enough of that. Rachel's in Lowood. Rachel, have you got a more unremarkable car than my Toyota Corolla or my X90 Suzuki?
1: What do you put in?
6: Dude, that's a 120Y. It used to be called the Bush Pig.
1: Yes. My mum had one. Yeah. Rachel, you can't kill these things. You can't kill
6: them. Oh, no, you couldn't, but she was spray painted all over in the end because she was just looked like a pig in the end. So.
1: Can I tell you right now, a 74 Datsun 120Y is still selling, get this, Rach, 25 grand.
2: Oh,
1: who would have thought it's
6: I know.
1: Up there with the new
6: I'm
1: car?
6: Killing myself now. We trashed it, but.
2: Oh, no.
1: Collector's item, mate. Yeah. What's going on?
2: The Corolla has hope. Thank you.
1: I'm telling you.
2: Ryan's in Pine Mountain, your unremarkable vehicle. Can it beat my Corolla?
7: Oh, probably downhill over with a good strong push.
1: What is it, mate? What do you got or what did you have?
7: It was a Ford 73 model Ford Escort.
2: Mm-hmm. Yeah.
7: Mags on the back, standard rims on the front, 4 different tyres all the way around, Flintstone floor, and in winter you just did not drive this freezing cold little ice bucket.
2: Oh,
1: mate, it's there. It's got to go for the Festival of the Unexceptional. It's there, Ryan.
2: It's there.
1: It's so there.
2: Oh, it's fantastic. Oh, yes. Marnie, I don't know whether Corolla can win it after listening to these people.
8: I'm the next one.
2: Donna's in Harrisville. Donna, your unremarkable vehicle. What do you got?
8: It was a little old rusted out Mini Miner.
2: Oh, yeah. I had a Morris 1100.
8: Long stick.
1: What did it?
2: Oh, long stick.
1: I learned to drive in one of those, Donna, on a property. My neighbour was teaching me to drive. It had the long stick, and because I couldn't figure the stick, I ended up in the grass and almost in the dam. That's how I learned to drive with the Morris.
8: I'm hearing you, love. I'm hearing you, love. I thought, well, here we are trying to get in. I'm a bit taller, and I'm down. Oh, how am I going to get out?
1: Exactly.
8: What's your button on it?
1: Yeah. Exactly. Oh,
8: good old memory.
2: Oh, that's right. Geez. I think we run the River 949 Unremarkable Car Club.
1: I think we should. Yeah. I think it's writing itself. We could totally take out what they're doing over there with our unexceptional vehicles.
2: Exactly.
1: We rule.
2: We'll work this one out.
1: We're owning it with our unexceptional talents.
2: Thank you. Loads of calls still coming through. We'll put it up on the Facebook page. You can tell us what your car's, how unremarkable it is up there. Martin.

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1: Look, if we are going to run the River Unremarkable Car Rally, Marnie, your car has to be roadworthy to get there. Okay.
2: True. All right, true. All
1: you
2: right,
1: need well, that we'll, certificate.
2: We'll deal with the fine print and we'll get back to you. We'll get back to you on that. It's in the works. Yes, but I will tell you all about yesterday we were talking about a clip that went viral with Usher, right?
1: Mm.
2: There's more on that. There's a reply now
1: to the update.
2: Oh, there is. Anyway, I've got it for you next.
1: River 949.

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2: The Usher update.
3: Oh, look, Gabrielle Shane, that's the woman who Usher, you know, flicked his hands off. And said, get her off stage. This is what happened if you missed it yesterday. It's his steamy serenade.
4: I don't think you want to be on the stage.
3: That lady, get somebody else. Yeah. All right, so Usher's on stage. You missed it yesterday. He's pulled up Gabrielle, who was in the VIP section. He's doing this bit of a steamy thing. And, you know, she had this look on her face, was like, just get me out of here. And that's what he said. I don't think she wants to be up here. Anyway, apparently she has now replied and said her reaction would have been totally different if it was Breezy who brought her up on stage, Chris Brown. So because they're touring together, she's into Chris Brown. She's not into Usher.
2: Right.
3: I'm like, really? Really, Gabrielle, is that your excuse? Like, is that, I don't know, I find that actually even more offensive than Usher, you know? I find that a bit like, really?
2: Why would any woman want to go and see Chris Brown?
3: Anyway, so Usher and Chris touring together, she said she's more loyal to Breezy than Usher, so much so that her reaction would have been totally different if it was Chris who pulled her up on stage.
2: Really?
3: No, I don't like that.
2: That's creepier than Usher did to her.
3: Exactly. It's just like, seriously? That's your reply? Anyway, no, it wasn't Chris. It was Usher who pulled her up on stage. She was in the VIP section and she said she would never have accepted had she have known that he was going to do that. Well, I guess when you're in that section, you are close to the front and anything can happen, right? Like, and she could have refused. If she really didn't want to go up, why didn't she go, no, or put a caution to a friend or have someone who was there that was willing to go up? Anyway, people are firing shots back and forward at her and that's her reply.

0: guy that I would have been absolutely into it had it have been Chris Brown. It's just my loyalties with him.
1: Oh, the only thing good about Chris Brown, this is the only song I ever loved of Chris Brown. With Jordan Sparks. Yeah, No Air. Remember that?
0: I do.
1: Other than that, nothing. Get off, Chris. Breezy, they call him Breezy.
0: Breezy, what's with Breezy? I've never heard that.
1: I must Brown, be, Breezy Brown.
0: Breezy Brown. I must be so out of it, but I'm not a fan. I'm with you. I'm not a fan of Chris Brown.
1: Rihanna's not a fan either.
0: Let's talk about Suri Cruz, Tom Cruise's daughter with Katie Holmes. It's surfaced again that she has officially severed ties with her estranged dad, being Mr. Tom Cruise. Suri is now 20, and this first came to light when she graduated in 2024, because she's right into acting too. That's quite the thespian, and into theatre and so forth. That she, in her graduation, in the booklet, that her name appeared as Suri Noel. And everyone's going, what? What's that? So Noel is actually Katie Holmes's middle name. And it appears now, because she's moved over to Pennsylvania and she's over there and she's studying and she's enrolled to vote. So as we all know, when you enroll to vote, you have to have your legal name, right?
1: Yeah.
0: What is your legal name?
1: Yeah.
0: Her legal name is now Suri Noel. So she's ditched the Cruise thing altogether. And it's made headlines again going, yeah, we don't know what's quite happened here. And I don't think anyone knows quite what's happened, because he just hasn't really been a part of her life for most of it, that she has literally legally changed her name to something else. No one knows why. It's unclear. When it became legal, they believe it when she was in New York with her mum, because it hasn't been changed anywhere else. So she's done it a while ago, and she's put that sever between herself and her dad.
1: What about Isabella Jane Cruz and Connor Cruz? What happened to them?
0: Well, they were the adoptive children of, Nicole.
1: Yes,
0: but
1: Tom.
0: If you remember them, when Nicole and Tom separated, the adoptive children stayed with Tom. Do you remember
1: that's
0: that?
1: That's right, yeah, because they didn't go to Keith and her.
0: No.
1: Keith and her had their own kids.
0: Yeah. So I don't know what the GO is there. I just found that really quite odd, is that, what has happened here that's in such a breakdown? But apparently
1: I wonder if she has a relationship with Isabella and Connor.
0: Look at you delving into everyone's family dynamics, the blended family.
1: Well, if you were adopted by Tom and Nicole, you'd be pretty upset. Well, you'd be going, okay, what happened to you, Mum?
0: Well, I guess it would be the adoptive children that would have something to do with Nicole's children being her biological children, and then Suri being Tom's biological child. Oh, it's tangled. I've got to get out of it. I can't.
1: It's a web.
0: It's a web, yeah. Anyway, that's your latest mud. 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
1: River 949, traffic, every 15 minutes on your way to work.
17: Traffic's pretty heavy going for the run on Centenary Highway this morning. It's very congested from the Ipswich Motorway to Jindalee Bridge. Pockets of heavy traffic for Ipswich Motorway between Centenary Highway, Oxley Road and also around Granard Road as you're heading through towards Brisbane. There is build-up for East Street both directions in the CBD. 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
19: Hi, it's Tonya Thompson with your news update. A Plainland man has died following a horror crash at Ripley in Ipswich overnight. Police say a ute and car collided on the Centenary Motorway just before 9 p.m. The 35-year-old man passed away from his injuries at the scene, while a 30-year-old woman and an 18-year-old man were taken to the PA hospital with life-threatening injuries. Any witnesses or anyone with relevant dashcam footage urged to contact police. The death of a baby boy at Ipswich Hospital could become the focus of a higher-level investigation. Ipswich mum Nikita Buse believes a delay in performing an emergency caesarean contributed to her son's death at 11 weeks old. A clinical review is underway. Labor leader Stephen Miles telling Nine that the case may warrant a formal Part 9 inquiry.
20: This is a very serious incident, and I would be very surprised if it didn't justify a Part 9 investigation at the suitable point in time.
19: Two Ipswich teens have been charged over alleged stealing and motor vehicle offences in Brisbane southwest. Police allege the pair and a third boy threatened a 15-year-old at Oxley, stole his phone before fleeing in a stolen Mazda CX-30. Officers tracked the vehicle along the Centenary Motorway before deploying a tyre deflation device at Redbank and arresting the group. 16 and 19-year-olds from Goodna and Ripley will face separate courts while a third boy is assisting police. And CMC Rocks Queensland will return to Willowbank from March 17 to 21 in 2027. The festival will also mark 20 years in Queensland next year. A full lineup for the concert is yet to be announced. Ipswich Mayor Teresa Harding says the festival has become a major draw card for the city.
21: More than 25,000 people attended this year's CMC Rocks, enjoying all that Ipswich has to offer. Festival goers also brought in their tourism dollars, with CMC Rocks Queensland generating more than $13 million for the Ipswich's economy.
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22: Hi there, I'm Matt McDonald. Another massive day for the Aussies at the Comm Games in Glasgow with nine more gold medals. Five of those came in the pool with Lani Pallister, Flynn Southam and our mixed medley relay team among the winners. Gymnasts Jessie Moore and Brianna Scott claimed gold, while in athletics, Kai Robinson won the men's 10,000 metres and Eleanor Patterson took out the women's high jump. Several people have been rescued from a collapsed shopping centre in southwest Japan following a large earthquake, but dozens more remain unaccounted for. The quake sparked an explosion at the mall, with a major search and rescue operation continuing. Experts are expecting a rise in underlying inflation when figures are released today, which could prompt another rate hike next month. And two new polls paint a different picture for the coalition. A YouGov survey has the coalition up 2 points to 22%, while One Nation was down 1 to 25%. But an essential poll for The Guardian has the coalition's vote down another point, while One Nation's primary vote remains steady.
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22: The Lions will be without Ty Gallop for the next three matches. Gallop's been banned by the AFL Tribunal for serious misconduct over his shove on Port's Mitch Georgiadis, which the Tribunal described as unsportsmanlike. And the West Tigers have made the big call to bring Adam Dewey back into the side for Sunday's clash with the Eels, despite lingering questions about his future at the club. Dewey stood himself down from last week's clash after reports his relationship with coach Benji Marshall had hit rock bottom. That's the latest news and sport.
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26: Hi, this is Summer and here's today's weather. After a foggy start, clearing to a mostly fine day with light winds, a top of 25 in Gatton, 24 in Esk and 25 in Ipswich today. This is Summer from Tivoli State School on River 949.
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2: The term is, just one more. 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
3: 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You're going to go one more?
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2: Dee's in Cleveland. G'day, Dee. How are you?
3: Hi. Really good, thanks.
2: That's the way. Now, Dee's never played beat the Bowser before, Mark. Do you know the rules, Dee?
3: Well, I've listened to it when I've been listening to River 949 on the way to work, but I've never actually been able to get on.
2: Okay, well.
4: And here you are, Dee.
2: Here you are.
4: It's your go.
2: So you've got to yell stop. That's pretty much basically it.
3: Yeah.
2: Okay?
3: Yeah.
2: Whenever you want.
3: Okay.
2: All right. Most people go for one more.
3: Yeah, I'm going to try. I mean, I'd like to get up high, but, I mean, we'll see what happens.
2: Five. Oh, she's calling it. She's going five. Okay, well.
4: Good luck,
2: Dee. Who knows?
4: Just yell stop when you're ready, okay? You've got to do that before the Bowser hangs up. All right.
2: Okay. Here's the first one.
0: $80. $89. $95.
3: Stop.
2: Oh, there's only three.
3: I know, I'm sorry. I got scared.
2: Dee.
4: That's all right.
3: Hey, listen, $95 is better than none.
2: Oh, it's great. Great pickup for you. See?
3: Yes.
2: Now, imagine if you'd gone for four and five.
4: All right, Dee.
3: See if you could've.
2: No. Okay, here we go.
0: $115.
2: Oh, that's four.
0: $117.
2: That's five.
3: That's five.
0: $120.
2: Six.
3: Oh, no.
0: $125.
2: Seven. One more. Oh.
3: Hey, listen, I'm happy with that. I'm happy with the 95.
2: Oh, that's fantastic.
4: I think
2: for
4: so
2: you.
4: Too, Dee. I think that's a great effort. There you go.
3: Yeah, 95. Yeah.
2: That'll get you to work. Congratulations.
3: Yeah, it will.
2: Have a great day and thanks for playing Beat the Bowser. Keep yourself and your pets snug with all winter essentials now in store at Sprenger's Rural Traders.
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6: There's corrugated iron at Newtown Cunningham Highway northbound. It's on the right shoulder before Aberdare Street. And there is also a kangaroo on the side of the road for Centenary Highway inbound to Brisbane on the right shoulder before Dandenong Road off-ramp through Mount Omini. Traffic has been very slow for Centenary Highway this morning. And there's congestion on the Western Freeway southbound through Fig Tree Pocket. East Street is still built up through the CBD. Snowy River, Brisbane Caravan and Motorhomes clearance event ends August 31. No gimmicks, just good old-fashioned service. Strike up a deal at Snowy River, Brisbane, Pacific Highway, Tanamira. It's Carol Park. Another check in 15 minutes on River 949 and the iHeart app.
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2: Marn, CMC Rocks revealed yesterday the dates for 2027, Wednesday the 17th till Sunday the 21st of March. That's going to be huge. Michael Chugg's going to join us in just a moment and reveal how many people actually registered for tickets yesterday. Mm-hmm. It'll blow your mind.
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2: River 949.

0: 949, Marnie and Campo for breakfast. CMC Rocks announced yesterday, Marnie, for March 2027. And joining us is Michael Chugg.
1: Hi, Marnie. Hi, Campo.
0: Big day yesterday. CMC announced all the dates.
1: Yeah, it's been amazing. We had people register for the first time on the drove. We now have 75,000 people registered who are all registering to buy tickets.
0: Wow, that's huge.
1: It's unbelievable. So, you know, all the fans are talking about that, getting their flights and their travel together and booking their holidays and making sure the friends and family are doing the same thing. I mean, it's incredible, really.
0: Oh, amazing.
2: It is.
1: It's going to be a big one.
2: And returning to Willowbank, I know people were going, well, we have to wait and see, will it come back to Willowbank? But, mate, yes, it's back there, which is great.
1: We won't be leaving Willowbank. The most beautiful sight. I mean, when Rob and I first went up there, the trees were 2 foot tall and the grass was brand new. Now it's got all those beautiful walkways and beautiful trees, and it's just a wonderful sight. We won't be going anywhere.
0: Who's on the card this year?
1: No, can't tell you that.
0: Come on.
1: No, we'll be pre-sale around late September and announcing the lineup then. Great anniversary.
0: Oh, it'll be amazing,
2: okay,
0: mate.
2: That'll be awesome. All right, well, we can tell you, obviously, Willowbank, you've heard it here first and from Chuggy. That's where its home is right now. Wednesday the 17th to Sunday the 21st of March 2027. That's where we are, and we can't wait, mate. Very excited.
0: I thought you'd let it
1: slip.
0: It's going
1: to be amazing.
0: Thank you so much, Michael Chugg.
1: No worries, Cambo and Marty. Keep on rocking, and we'll talk in about 5 or 6 weeks.
2: Righto, buddy.
1: Okay,
2: mate.
0: See ya.
1: Bye.
0: I can't wait. I love CMC Rocks.
2: Heap of fun.
0: We'll be there again.
2: Of course.
0: Have a great day. We've got $7,450 in the kitty with the Secret Sound. That's after 5 with Hinksie. This is Marnie and Campo for breakfast. River 949.
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2: River 949 traffic.
19: Some corrugated iron to watch for at Newton, the Cunningham Highway northbound. It's on the right shoulder before Aberdare Street. Traffic is still very heavy for Centenary Highway, Ipswich Motorway to the Jindalee Bridge. Western Freeway is easing through Fig Tree Pocket. And there is still build-up for East Street southbound at Brisbane and Limestone Streets in the city. Power up Android at Telstra. 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If you spot anything on the roads, give us a call on 3813 1949. It's Carol Park. Another update next hour on River 949.
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20: Hi there, it's Tony Thompson with your news update. A horror crash at Ipswich has left one person dead and two others fighting for life in hospital. Police say a ute and car collided on the Centenary Motorway at Ripley just before 9 p.m. A 35-year-old Plainland man died at the scene, while a 30-year-old woman and an 18-year-old man suffered life-threatening injuries. Any witnesses or anyone with relevant dash cam footage urged to come forward. Property investors are being warned that Queensland's property market is now starting to cool. A new Pippa market update says house prices in Ipswich and Logan are still higher than a year ago. The median is now between $820,000 and $1 million. But hotspotting director Tim Graham says there's been definitely a national slowdown and it's more fragmented than most people would think.
21: There are still some genuine opportunities out there, but there's no doubt that both Brisbane and regional Queensland and certainly pulled back significantly from its 2024-25 boom. Most recently, we've seen the 12-month growth figure drop from around 18% down to 13%. So that's a 12-month rolling figure. So that tends to be a bit of a forward indicator.
20: 50 new buyer security officers have been recruited across Queensland. They've taken up positions right across the state, including Toowoomba and Gatton areas. It's the halfway point of the $50 million recruitment drive to fulfil the state government's promise of 100 new officers over 4 years in an effort to boost Queensland's buyer security safety and grow the value of primary producers. And the Lockie Valley knows all too well how quickly disasters can strike. Locals are being urged to get prepared ahead of the next flood, storm or bushfire and a Get Ready Lockyer Day in Laidley.
22: Being prepared, being aware and most definitely being connected certainly makes any community, it certainly makes our community stronger, but also the ability to recover quickly when disasters happen.
20: That's Lockyer Valley Mayor Tanya Milligan speaking there. The event will be held in Ferrari Park from 10 a.m. on Sunday.
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23: Hi there, I'm Matt McDonald. 9 more gold medals for Australia on day 5 of the Comm Games. 5 of those coming from the pool, including Lani Pallister, Flynn Southam and Jenna Forrester. Kai Robinson took out the men's 10,000 metres at the track, while Eleanor Patterson won the women's high jump 12 years after she first won Comm Games gold in Glasgow.
24: Feels like a lifetime ago when I'm a very different athlete, but I had so much fun out there and I just wanted to do 18-year-old self, myself, very proud.
23: Patterson on 7 there. A major rescue effort is continuing in Japan, where it's feared many people are being killed in a huge earthquake. The quake struck the country's southwest, causing a major shopping centre to collapse, trapping dozens of shoppers and workers. Pauline Hanson has confirmed Gina Rinehart did cover the cost of her flights to Europe, as well as tickets to a fashion parade. And all eyes will be on this morning's inflation figures amid fears it will force the RBA to hike up rates yet again. Experts are expecting underlying inflation to have crept up in the last month.
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23: Lions young gun Ty Gallop has been told he's lucky he wasn't banned for longer than 3 matches. Gallop pleaded guilty to a serious misconduct charge for his shove on Port's Mitch Georgiadis on Sunday. The Lions asked for a 2-week ban, but that plea fell on deaf ears. And the Blues will be searching for a new State of Origin coach for 2027, with Laurie Daly set to walk away despite his series win this year. It's understood a recent health scare has prompted Daly to step aside. That's the latest news and sport.
27: Bowel cancer waits for no one. 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Because if found early, more than 90% of cases can be successfully treated. Bowel cancer waits for no one. 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
1: River 949. Weather.
3: Still a little bit of fog floating around. Mostly sunny today. We head for 25 degrees. Nice looking Wednesday. Mostly sunny for Thursday. The only problem is the 3-degree start. 23. 23 Friday down to 6. And looks like okay start to Saturday. Partly cloudy. Could see a possible shower into Sunday. 13 degrees at Picnic Point Toowoomba. 16 in Gatton. Raff Bay Sambley. 15.
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0: There's a bloke who's hanging up the microphone, going into retirement. I would bet on a comeback at some point. River 949's 94 minutes, non-stop music. G'day there, it's Ilya. Next 15 minutes, massive song from Aerosmith, Canada's Magic, the Divinyls' Mammogram song, and it was on this day, 1998, Matchbox 20, first headline tour kicked off, and Rob explains the time when they went out on tour with Everclear.
1: Dude, one time, so we were out touring with Everclear. So Art and those guys were opening up the tour, and they had just put out a new record, and there was a review in Rolling Stone of their record, and it was an okay review, but then at the very end of it, for no reason at all, it just said, "But hell, it beats Matchbox 20 any day." And I was like, "Dude, we didn't even, like, that wasn't even our record, and you're with us."

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Hump Day Wednesday, we've made it so far. River 949, iHeart, you can take us wherever you go. Spot any dramas in the roads, 38131949. G'day there, it's Ilya, the 5K key song. I'll give you that just after 11. In the meantime, next 15 minutes, three doors down, big song from INXS's Kick, Ariana Grande, River.

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